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3: A better life with Dr. Sanjay Gupta.
4: As someone who's been married nearly 25 years, I'll tell you, there's a lot of great things about having a spouse. And according to a new study out of the University of Miami Health System, marriage might even be linked to a lower risk of cancer. Why? Well, the researchers said people who are married are less likely to engage in risky behavior. They're more likely to get a nudge to go to regular preventive medicine appointments and screenings. And they have a partner to share the load of family obligations, household chores, and finances. No one is saying you should get married in the pursuit of better health. But if you are single, how can you build a strong support system to maybe get some of these same benefits? 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That can provide a lot of support. I'm Dr. Sanjay Gupta, helping you live a better life.
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14: A better life with Dr. Sanjay Gupta.
15: I'm feeling lucky to have my college-age kids home with me for a few weeks this summer. And one of the things I know we're going to be talking about, AI. I've started to use it more often at the hospital to get fresh takes on patient problems that I'm trying to solve. And for my girls, well, I know that they are navigating college now with these new powerful tools. Something, frankly, that you and I couldn't have even imagined when we were in school. But while it may be tempting to outsource your studying and your work to these large language models, I beg you not to. And that's because AI chatbots tend to reproduce what researchers call weird viewpoints. That's an acronym: Western, Educated, Industrialized, Rich, and Democratic. 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

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Underage drinking is never harmless. 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

0: 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My friend, the Stella Award-winning Pastor Mike Jr. is going to be stopping by. 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
17: I don't know about you, but my social media feeds are flooded with lotions and potions and gadgets, all promising to unlock different components of longevity. But if you log off, take a step back from all the hype, you'll find that the actual keys to a longer, healthier life are hiding in plain sight. There are four of them. Number one, nutrition. The Mediterranean diet really is the gold standard. Number two, exercise. You should be getting 150 minutes of moderate intensity exercise or 75 minutes of vigorous intensity exercise every week, plus strength training and stretching. Number three, sleep. Sleep is when your body and your brain repair themselves. You should be getting 7 to 9 hours a night. And finally, number four, often gets forgotten, socialization. It's not a bonus, it's a necessity for a healthy life, finding a sense of community, purpose, and belonging. I'm Dr. Sanjay Gupta, helping you live a better life.
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12: I don't know about you, but my social media feeds are flooded with lotions and potions and gadgets, all promising to unlock different components of longevity. But if you log off, take a step back from all the hype, you'll find that the actual keys to a longer, healthier life are hiding in plain sight. There are four of them. Number one, nutrition. The Mediterranean diet really is the gold standard. Number two, exercise. You should be getting 150 minutes of moderate intensity exercise or 75 minutes of vigorous intensity exercise every week, plus strength training and stretching. Number three, sleep. Sleep is when your body and your brain repair themselves. You should be getting 7

0: to 9 hours a night. And finally, number four often gets forgotten, socialization. 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It's a necessity for a healthy life, finding a sense of community, purpose, and belonging. I'm Dr. Sanjay Gupta, helping you live a better life.
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12: I don't know about you, but my social media feeds are flooded with lotions and potions and gadgets, all promising to unlock different components of longevity. 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Number one, nutrition. 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And finally, number four, often gets forgotten, socialization. 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
1: A better life with Dr. Sanjay Gupta.
2: When we talk about how much exercise someone should get, current guidelines call for about 150 minutes of moderate intensity exercise or 75 minutes of vigorous intensity exercise every week. New study out of the UK makes a strong case for vigorous exercise if and when you can do it. Now, researchers determined that even little bursts of vigorous exercise can significantly reduce someone's risk of 8 different diseases: dementia, type 2 diabetes, fatty liver disease, chronic respiratory disease, chronic kidney disease, immune-mediated inflammatory diseases, major cardiovascular events, and atrial fibrillation. We're not talking about complicated training programs here. Just work with what you can into your everyday life. If you are breathless and unable to speak in complete sentences, then you've hit the mark. I'm Dr. Sanjay Gupta, helping you live a better life.
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14: A better life with Dr. Sanjay Gupta.
15: Everyone poops. It's not just the name of a classic potty training book. It's a universal truth. Even though everyone does it, almost no one wants to talk about it. Dr. Tricia Pasricha wants to change that. She's the author of a new book. It's called You've Been Pooping All Wrong. And she says there are three critical P's of pooping. The first is propulsion. Both the voluntary push you exert and the involuntary contractions that happen naturally within your body. Top line, when you feel the need to go, don't hold it. The second P is pliability, which refers to stool softness. The keys to this one are making sure you're drinking enough water and eating enough fiber. And the last P is for pelvic floor. If you can get your knees up above your waist while you're on the toilet, like on a stool or a garbage can or a stack of books even, that can make all the difference. I'm Dr. Sanjay Gupta, helping you live a better life.
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0: And the other thing, South Carolina, Lindsey Graham died. 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
5: A Better Life with Dr. Sanjay Gupta.
6: When you need your body to perform, but some of your muscles are having trouble, other muscles can sometimes help compensate. This is a great thing short term, but long term it can lead to serious and even chronic aches and pains. So if you've got nagging stiffness or irritation somewhere, don't push through it. Try to figure out why it's happening and how you can correct it. Strength and conditioning specialist Dana Santis says, performing exercises at a deliberate tempo makes it easier to notice when the wrong muscles are taking over, and also gives the intended muscles a chance to engage before that compensation kicks in. Dana suggests that starting with primary movement patterns such as squatting, hinging, pushing, pulling, rotating, and core can help make compensation easiest to identify and to address. I'm Dr. Sanjay Gupta, helping you live a better life.
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0: 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Yeah. Blackstreet Productions. 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
13: Not all screen time is created equal, and a new study out of Sweden is helping us understand this even better. So researchers followed more than 20,000 people over nearly two decades and determined that passive screen time, like sitting on the couch and watching television, raised someone's risk of dementia. But if they did something active, like reading, puzzles, or interacting with other people, this same group of people saw their risk of dementia drop. Just like you got to put the work in to keep your body in shape as you age, you basically have to do the same thing with your brain. A couple things I have found to help: working to learn something new every day, whatever it might be, challenging yourself in some way every day, and really importantly, staying socially active. Some days that means meeting friends in person. Other days, maybe an email, a text, or a phone call. Just stay engaged. I'm Dr. Sanjay Gupta, helping you live a better life.
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0: 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My friend, the Stellar Award-winning Pastor Mike Jr. is going to be stopping by. 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
6: I'm feeling lucky to have my college-age kids home with me for a few weeks this summer. And one of the things I know we're going to be talking about, AI. I've started to use it more often at the hospital to get fresh takes on patient problems that I'm trying to solve. And for my girls, well, I know that they are navigating college now with these new powerful tools. Something, frankly, that you and I couldn't have even imagined when we were in school. But while it may be tempting to outsource your studying and your work to these large language models, I beg you not to. And that's because AI chatbots tend to reproduce what researchers call weird viewpoints. That's an acronym: Western, Educated, Industrialized, Rich, and Democratic. Look, AI isn't going away, and admittedly, it can be a really powerful tool, but you don't want it doing your thinking for you. I'm Dr. Sanjay Gupta, helping you live a better life.
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1: And the other thing, South Carolina, Lindsey Graham died. 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First, first he's going to ask your boyfriend to leave the room. That's one. And then he's going to tell Tim Scott to stop calling you. And then we'll get to other stuff.
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14: I don't know about you, but my social media feeds are flooded with lotions and potions and gadgets, all promising to unlock different components of longevity. But if you log off, take a step back from all the hype, you'll find that the actual keys to a longer, healthier life are hiding in plain sight. There are four of them. Number one, nutrition. The Mediterranean diet really is the gold standard. Number two, exercise. You should be getting 150 minutes of moderate intensity exercise or 75 minutes of vigorous intensity exercise every week, plus strength training and stretching. Number three, sleep. Sleep is when your body and your brain repair themselves. You should be getting 7 to 9 hours a night. And finally, number four, often gets forgotten, socialization. It's not a bonus. It's a necessity for a healthy life, finding a sense of community, purpose, and belonging. I'm Dr. Sanjay Gupta, helping you live a better life.
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14: If I were to ask you what makes for a good night's sleep, you'd probably say a dark, quiet room, not too many things on your mind. But every night when you go to get some Z's, how often do you really think about the temperature in your bedroom? Temperature may be one of the most underappreciated factors in sleep. That's according to the Senior Vice President of Research and Scientific Affairs at the National Sleep Foundation. We often hear about lights and screens and stress, but even modest changes in temperature and airflow can influence both how quickly you fall asleep and how deeply you stay asleep. Most experts will recommend a room temperature of 60 to 67 degrees Fahrenheit. You might also experiment with your sheets and what you actually wear to bed. Play around a bit and see what improves your sleep. You might be delightfully surprised. I'm Dr. Sanjay Gupta, helping you live a better life.
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2: 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This is Pastor Hannah from Chicago, and I came to pray today. And you know what I'm going to pray for? I'm going to pray that you get favor. For everyone that is listening to me, favor goes further than your resume. Favor goes further than your job. So God, right now, I pray that you would put the super on our natural, that you would put favor on everyone that needs.

0: needs you to do them a favor. I ask God that you put favor on our gift, favor on our skill, favor on our name, and favor on our business or ministry. I ask God that you do the supernatural in whatever area that we go into, whatever area that we're sent into, that we don't go in by ourselves, but we go in with the supernatural favor that only comes from you. And we thank you in advance that we shall excel. In Jesus' name I pray. All right. Don't forget, if you're in Chicago, come check us out. This is Pastor John Hanna from New Life Covenant Church right here in Chicago. Love you.
1: And we appreciate you, Pastor Hanna. Hey, that was Pastor John Hanna Sr., the pastor of New Life Covenant Church, Southwest Church in Chicago. It is time for the praise break on the Rick Smiley Morning Show.
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0: In last night's State of the Union address, President Trump blamed a whole other country for his loss in the 2020 election.
1: Over a period of years, starting during the 2020 election cycle, the People's Republic of China carried out what is believed to be the largest compromise of election data in history.
0: Here's the thing. The documents have just been released overnight, and according to CNN, Reuters, and other reputable news outlets who've already reviewed them, there is no evidence of that. And the docs actually align with the intelligence community's earlier conclusion that China did not conduct a decisive election interference operation in 2020. Now, in contrast, Russia's interference in the 2016 election that Trump won is well documented. Russian operatives hacked Democratic emails, released them publicly, and used fake social media accounts to influence voters and deepen political divisions. Elsewhere, the U.S. launched a sixth straight night of airstrikes against Iran, even as the White House says diplomatic talks are still underway. The strategy appears to be applying military pressure while leaving the door open for negotiations. But back in Washington, an amendment to cut about $3 billion in military aid to Israel failed, but more than 100 Democrats voted for it, exposing a deep divide within the party. It didn't pass, but analysts say it reflects growing debate in Congress over America's support for Israel. For info on these stories and more, go to RickySmileyMorningShow.com. Now, here's a look at sports.
2: Rock T, the sports genius, is in the building.
3: Oh, what's going on, ladies and gentlemen? Well, we've made it to the World Cup Championship game. It's going to be this Sunday, 2 o'clock p.m. Central Time, Spain versus Argentina. This is most likely the farewell game for soccer's best player, Lionel Messi of Argentina. So y'all tune in, check it out. LeBron James spoke out for the first time since leaving the Lakers, public appearance at Fanatics Fest, and gave everyone an update on his decision on what team he will possibly play for next.
4: It's a big decision for not only myself, but for my family as well, and just for the last part of my career on where I want to spend the last few years or the last year or the last 2 years of, you know, my NBA career. So, you know, I'm going to try to fit into whatever team I'm going into, but also give them all the tools and give them all the knowledge that I've been able to, you know, grass over the last 23 years.
3: Former Laker great Byron Scott throws his two cents in on what comes along with LeBron James wherever he ends up. Here's what he said.
5: As far as teams that are looking at him right now, the teams are also saying, all right, we're going to take you for 1 year, maybe two, and do we want to take all the other shit that goes along with it? Rich Paul and all those guys. Bronny James, you have to get Bronny James out of his Laker deal. You know, so there's a lot of layers to it when you're talking about bringing LeBron along.
3: Stay tuned, ladies and gentlemen. It's my quick sports report right there. Brett, what you
6: was
3: got
6: that
3: coming
6: hate?
3: Up next? No, that wasn't
6: man,
3: hate.
6: Coming up, we got Diddy, Snoop Dogg, Jazzy Faye, Biggie's Estate, and the late Andy Stone have all been hit

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1: 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Drop it like it's hot. Drop it like it's hot.
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6: Good morning, everybody. I'm your girl, Brat Tat Tat, and this is the Hot Spot where we bring you music, movies, and more. So let's get on off into it. Well, y'all, several major names in hip-hop and R&B are facing a new copyright lawsuit. According to reports, Sony Music, Bad Boy Records, Diddy, Snoop, Nelly, Jazzy Faye, and the late Angie Stone, and the estates of the Notorious B.I.G., are all being sued over alleged unauthorized use of a sample. Now, the lawsuit was filed by the writers of the song Skatin', which they wrote back in 1980, and they say it was sampled without permission in both Angie Stone and Snoop Dogg's I Wanna Thank You and Nasty Girl by Biggie, Diddy, and Nelly. Now, here's a clip of the original song Skatin'.

0: Man.
1: Yeah.
0: That thing funky though, boy.
1: That thing jamming though, ain't it?
2: Yes, sir.
1: That thing jamming. Okay, y'all, here's a clip of Nasty Girl by Biggie, Diddy, and Nelly.
3: I got

0: That was the B-side right there, baby.
1: Right?
2: Man. Well, y'all, the songwriters say that they discovered the alleged sampling 2 years ago and are now seeking publishing royalties. The defendants have not publicly responded to the allegations. Man, I guess for producers, that's kind of tough because, like, when you sample a song, sometimes you can sample a certain amount and be okay, and sometimes you can't get away with it, but then... Cause when you turn in the whole sample and you ask for permission for it, sometimes they take all of your publishing for the whole song. So I don't know what the better thing to do is, but
1: also, Brad, let me ask you this: that song never really made it to radio, so that was kind of one that would. So how do you pay on that? Like, you don't pay for the album sales, do you?
2: Yeah, I mean, you pay for whatever the song made.
1: Oh, wow.
0: Yeah.
2: For whatever that song made. So I don't know how they split it, you know, but whatever money that was made off of that song, they want some compensation for it.
0: And correct me if I'm wrong, but if the song was part of the album, and the album made a lot of albums. Money, then there's a percentage of royalties that go to the publishers and the writers.
2: That's right.
1: Oh, boy.
2: That is right. Mm. Okay. Oof, that's right, and that's kind of tough sometimes. All right, well, we're going to wrap up the hot spot on that note, but for more information on these stories and more, you can go to RickySmileyMorningShow.com, and if you missed any of the show, you can check it out on the Ricky Smiley Morning Show podcast, available wherever you get your podcasts, and you can catch me on my social media at So Brad. Coming up next, y'all, we got Rock T with that HBCU. 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
22: A better life with Dr. Sanjay Gupta.
23: I'm feeling lucky to have my college-age kids home with me for a few weeks this summer. And one of the things I know we're going to be talking about, AI. I've started to use it more often at the hospital to get fresh takes on patient problems that I'm trying to solve. And for my girls, well, I know that they are navigating college now with these new powerful tools. Something, frankly, that you and I couldn't have even imagined when we were in school. But while it may be tempting to outsource your studying and your work to these large language models, I beg you not to. And that's because AI chatbots tend to reproduce what researchers call weird viewpoints. That's an acronym: Western, Educated, Industrialized, Rich, and Democratic. Look, AI isn't going away, and admittedly, it can be a really powerful tool, but you don't want it doing your thinking for you. I'm Dr. Sanjay Gupta, helping you live a better life.
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3: 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Is this thing on? Is this microphone on? It better be. Rock T's in the house with another HBCU. It's about that time to put a spotlight on our heroes and sheroes that attended or currently attend our historically black colleges and universities. Can we please head on back down to Langston, Oklahoma, home of Langston University, established in 1897. Home of the Blue and Orange Lions. Shout out to the Langston University Marching Pride Marching Band. Oh, we about to talk about one of y'all's former students. How about the homie Maurice Mo Bassett? Played running back and fullback at Langston University. He would go on to serve our country in the U.S. Navy. But the brother was so cold, he was drafted in the third round of the 1954 NFL draft to the Cleveland Browns. That's right. He played fullback 3 seasons for the Browns. He led Cleveland in rushing his rookie season. Matter of fact, he serves as the namesake for the current Cleveland Brown Rookie of the Year Award. Oh my goodness. Maurice Mo Bassett, another proud HBCU alum of Langston University. If you didn't know, now you know. If you want me to highlight your favorite HBCU, hit us up on social media at HBCU. No! Yes, sir. 13 minutes before the top of the hour, we doing something super special for all the couples out there. One Voyage Cruise is on the way. We got the details next on the Ricky Smiley Morning Show.

0: on the show. We about to get ready to have it going on, man. The One Voyage Cruise 2026 is coming, y'all. We sailing out of Miami October the 26th through November the 1st on the Virgin Voyages Resilient Lady. Ricky Smiley, the homie, going to be hosting all of us, man. The Ricky Smiley Morning Show going to be broadcasting live. It's 6 unforgettable days at sea. I cannot wait. Bring it to town.
1: Man, Rock T, and I can't wait neither because I'm going to have to go on and hit that stage while we on that water.
2: Let me be your background dancer. I'm going to be your background dancer. Let's go.
1: I'm going to need y'all to back me up and G my hype man and hype woman and all that, and we gonna get in pit, okay? Plus me and my beautiful gonna be, we gonna have like a fireside chat. Ooh. We gonna be talking about our book, The Way Love Goes, so if you ain't got it yet, you can get that wherever books are sold. And speaking of love, Erica Campbell and her husband Warren Campbell, they gonna be hosting a vow renewal on the ship, so if you need to renew them vows, this is where you need to be. It's gonna be beautiful. They gonna have Tony Terry, he gonna be singing When I'm With You.
0: Come on now, let's go.
1: Got to put that vibrato on there. And Keith Sweat gonna host a VIP reception. Man, that's gonna be crazy. Keith Sweat know what to do at a wedding. You hear me? Because he was absolutely singing at mine. So if you and your significant other have been thinking about renewing them vows, this will be perfect for you.
2: Oh my gosh, that is gonna be so sweet. And there's gonna be a lot of love on the cruise. We also got a Love and R&B Lounge featuring Eric Benet, Dave Hollister, Q Parker, Tone Stiff, and Jay Brown. That's gonna be so hot.
3: And honey, guess what? I'm going to also be hosting my tea parties, baby. Ooh. Yes, ma'am. The tea parties was hosted last year and the year before. Had a marvelous time.
1: Yes, they said it was packed, Gary.
3: It was packed, Brad, baby. The girls came with their cups, honey. They was ready for some good hot tea. So hopefully I have some tea on what's her name?
1: Are they wearing their little hats?
3: Right. Now, you know, they may. Yeah, you can wear your fascinators if you want. You know, and men can wear their fascinators as well. So if y'all want to wear fascinators, honey, we don't discriminate men and women.
4: No.
3: I could see Rock T right now in his fascinators.
4: No, sir.
1: Two snaps in a circle, baby.
3: Yes, Lord. So, honey, I can't wait, y'all. I mean, we're going to have a great time because we had a marvelous time last year.
1: Well, unfortunately, Gary, we weren't all able to go with you and Ricky last year, but will not be missing out this year, and I can't wait for the beach barbecue with Cedric the Entertainer and Anthony Anderson, and Cupid gonna be there doing all the line dances. It's gonna be so fun.
0: Let me tell y'all something, man. It's a party with a purpose, supporting UNCF and our HBCUs as always, and we'll also have a little bit of church on the boat. Right. Pastor Mike Jr., Jacqueline Carr, Jonathan McReynolds, just to name a few.
1: Yes, and if you're into that old school funk, we got that too. We got the SOS band, we got Compunction, Al Hudson, and One Way, the Barcades, and Lakeside, and everybody.
4: And of course, we got festivals. We got D.L. Hughley, one of the kings of comedy. Speaking of comedy, we got comedy shows featuring people like myself, who y'all be sleeping on, man. I'm so funny. And Southern Soul with Fat Daddy. What? King George and Fat Daddy. King, I said it. Fat Daddy, King George, and Mr. Boots on the Ground himself.
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5: Tree?
4: Come on now. Because my voice is deep early in the morning. Come on now.
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19: Good morning and happy Friday. Warm and humid start to our Friday morning with temperatures in the middle and upper 70s across the region. And it'll get hot this afternoon. Your high today, 97. Factor in the humidity, it'll feel as hot as 104. And what's different today compared to yesterday is that we have a little bit of a better chance at rain. Your chance of rain this afternoon and evening of 30%. There will be a couple of isolated thunderstorms, and so there will be a little bit of relief out there. Some of us, though, will stay dry, which means we'll be wishing for a downpour to try and cool things off. Throughout the day, especially this afternoon, try to stay cool out there, and I hope your Friday is a great one. From the WIS First Alert Weather Center, I'm meteorologist Chandler.
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3: Good morning, y'all. Your First Alert traffic update. Some construction causing a few slowdowns in the eastbound lane of I-20. If you're coming from Lexington and headed over towards Malfunction Junction this morning, right before Malfunction Junction is where these construction-related delays are at this time. They will wrap up, though, over the next hour, so things will start to get a little bit better as far as traffic is concerned. The rest of the region right now, your road's looking good. Just take it easy as you travel, and I hope you have a great day. From the WIS First Alert Traffic Center, I'm meteorologist Chandler Jordan.

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0: part right there.
1: Finally, Aaron, I love that.
0: 3 minutes after the top of the hour. Gary, what you got coming up next, Mike?
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3: It's Gary, baby.
0: 8 minutes after the top of the hour, it is that time for the mess to begin. Or maybe not. Gary, good morning.
5: Good morning, Y'all. Good morning, America. Good morning to you. It's Friday, a beautiful day in the neighborhood. And here's what's happening in celebrity news. Karrueche Tran, y'all, the beautiful girlfriend of Mr. Deion Sanders, is speaking out, baby. This girl says she banned, listen to this, ladies, she banned microwave, y'all, from her cooking routine, much to the dismay, y'all, of her boyfriend, Mr. Deion Sanders. Now, they're saying, y'all, that the influencer and Karrueche Beauty founder appeared, honey, in a Sanders family vlog posted recently that showed that their vacation in St. Francis Island in, y'all, South Australia. Now, after attending a local festival, they say Ms. Karrueche Tran at 38 years old and Deion Sanders, 58, returned to their vacation home where, y'all, the former Claus actress warmed, honey, she warmed up, baby, a bowl of rice, honey, on the stove. She said, quote, I'm just warming up the food. I'm not cooking anything, she explained. She said, I don't use microwaves. She said, also, she confirmed that she doesn't own a microwave, explaining, y'all, that she either uses the stove or the oven, y'all, to heat up her meals. Now, Deion, y'all, has complained, y'all, it's not good for you, honey. It's like, honey, the radiation and stuff.
6: That's right.
5: You shouldn't be using a microwave, Tran. She said, I'm one of those people. How you gonna say that's right? How dare she not use a microwave?
6: It destroys the nutrients in your food.
5: Okay, and then what else it does? Because she said, you know, radiation is not good for you.
6: That's right.
5: Or what happened?
6: Could some say it could cause cancer, but that's not, you know, I can't say that for sure, but, you know.
0: Yeah, I mean, we still got a microwave, but you know what? I'd be tearing that air fryer up now, Jack.
6: Yeah.
0: That's kind of replaced the microwave a little bit for me.
7: Right, right.
6: You should avoid the microwave as much as possible as I heat up my coffee right now.
7: I don't know how that's possible.
6: It's hard.
7: We can,
6: especially
7: we can
6: with
7: try
6: a little
7: to pull
6: one.
7: Back, but it's
0: convenient.
7: It's convenient,
6: it's,
7: you know?
6: It's so convenient.
5: Exactly.
6: But just use it less. Just use it as, you know, if you can heat your stuff up in the oven. And on the stove.
7: You'd be too hungry to heat up.
5: Yeah. Damn,
8: I heated up a hamburger. Right now. I had to wait 15 minutes in the air fryer.
7: Yeah.
6: And Brett, you got a little one. It's too hard. You're like,
7: I know.
6: It's hard when you got a little one.
7: I know. And he loves noodles. I can't sit and boil them noodles on the oven.
0: No,
8: it ain't killed you by now. You'd be all right.
6: I mean, that's what they say.
5: Yeah, well, man. I feel so bad, honey, for Deion, honey. He got to wait for the food to heat up on the stove.
7: He all right. He probably get it hot and they be all right.
5: Yeah, poor thing, honey. And she took that woman's husband. But anyway.
6: Oh, what? Man. Is that what the story's
7: Gary,
6: about,
7: don't
6: for
7: you
6: real?
7: Do that. Now, you ain't finna talk about Karrueche. No, sir.
0: Yeah.
5: Well, honey, Karrueche was friends, honey, with...
7: We not finna talk about Karrueche. She's a sweetheart, honey. Don't
5: she sure
7: do that.
5: Is.
7: Don't do that. And honey, she is happy. Deion. And so is Deion Sanders. And we happy for them because they're beautiful, beautiful, beautiful couple. Sha-la-la, baby.
0: Come on, prime teasing my niece.
5: Well, Tracy was happy and beautiful.
7: And she
5: beautiful
7: stood
5: too.
7: By his side, the beautiful woman that she is with a great heart. She didn't have to do that. She didn't
5: she
7: have to do that.
5: Didn't.
7: We going to give her credit. We're going to get a credit where credit is due. She's a great actress. She's doing her thing. She's in a lot of movies. She's out here working. And she's being a great woman to him. Come on
5: she
7: now.
5: She sure is, honey. Tracy
7: thank
5: was
7: you, Gary. Don't add nothing. Don't
5: But anyway, we're going to keep our parties lifted and praying. We're so glad, honey, she don't use a microwave, honey.
0: Sweet, man.
5: All right. Moving on. In other celebrity news, y'all, they say while the family y'all has been publicly mourning his loss, a woman named Ms. Tony Curtis, y'all, has officially stepped out of the shadows, honey, onto Instagram, honey, claiming, y'all, that she was the absolute love of Tito Jackson's life, honey. And she's got the timeline, baby, to make his actual legal widow sweat. Now, they say, baby, Miss Tony hopped on Instagram, honey, and posted a series of heartbreaking, highly emotional tributes, honey, to the late Jackson brother, making it, y'all, very clear that their relationship was anything but a casual fling, honey. Now, according to Tony, she said, baby, that she and Tony, she and Tito, honey, have been rock solid since 2014. They say, and if you do the math, baby, that's an 11-year run. Now, Tony posted, y'all, photos and videos showing just how deeply involved, y'all, she was with Tito's life, honey.
7: Why do we want to know this?
5: Now, hinting, y'all, that she spent, honey, much more time with him over the last decade than his actual wife. Baby, but this is the deal. They said the secret, honey, Japanese wife timeline.
6: Secret Japanese
5: time. They say, look at the mess in this relationship, baby. They said, honey, they say, we all know y'all, the Jackson family is famous, y'all, for keeping their private lives shredded, honey, in ministry. But they're saying that the math on this one, baby, is the math, honey, and it's very chaotic way. Now, following Tito's passing, they say, honey, it was shockingly revealed to the world, y'all, that he had actually, y'all, been secretly married to a Japanese woman, baby. Her name was Mushibusha. And they said, Mushibusha. That's her name. They say they've been together since 2020, and they say the two shared a young daughter, honey, Miss Tariana.
1: Wait a minute. What's the name again?
5: Mushibushi.
1: And what's the other one?
5: The daughter name is Tariana. They say, but if Tony, honey, has been in the picture consistently since 2014, what was actually and really going on behind those closed doors, honey? Now, this girl speaking out, and you know, Tito dead, and he can't say nothing right now.
7: All these girls come out.
5: People come out, honey, when you die.
7: We don't care about that. We don't care.
6: By the way, it's Mizuki.
7: It's Mizuki. It's like Suzuki.
8: So it's not Mushibushi?
6: No. It's Mizuki.
7: Mizuki.
1: Kawasaki.
7: Shoot.
5: I believe Mizuki, honey. She said she was having an affair with him. She said she was.
7: He's not here to speak for himself. God rest his soul. Come on now. We don't care about whatever that was. Who cares? Tito Jackson? Let that man rest in peace. Let his family go through this.
5: Yeah, well, let me tell you something, Brad. That's the sad thing about it. Just think of somebody in your family die, how all the tea comes out, baby, honey.
7: I don't know why she's talking. Because what she want? What that mean?
5: She probably want part of the policy. She want her dog on share.
7: She ain't getting jacked. Come on, let's go.
8: Y'all talking about it, but Tito resting.
5: Yes,
7: exactly.
8: He resting in peace.
7: Thank you. I'm sure his kids don't want to care to hear about this. Not Mizuki, a Tazuka. Mizuka.
5: We just gotta keep our party lifted up and praying. Hopefully.
8: What's the color today, Gary?
5: Color today, honey, my Lord Jesus. Mizuki. The color today, y'all, is one of my favorite colors. My color today, y'all, is Cafe Francois. On the high end, you say Cafe Francois, and on the low end, you say beautiful brown.
7: You said it two different times. What is it, Cafe Francois or Sassois?
5: Francois.
8: It's the third time. Y'all give it up for Gary with the two. All right, man, we got the wake up calls coming up next. Call us right now, 866-9-RICKY,

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0: is Sonia from Charlotte, North Carolina, saying good morning to my sons, Kane, Kobe, daughter-in-law, Angela, my grandbaby, Cameron, and good morning to my daughter, Chloe. Good morning. Wake up, wake up, wake up.
1: Hey, Kristen from Baton Rouge, Louisiana, baby. Headed to work. Want to give a shout out to all my family and friends, and I love y'all, Rick's Father Morning Show. All right. This is Charlie calling from Monson Hill, Maryland, traveling to Dolphin, Virginia to work. Wake up, wake up, wake up. Black County, get up and go to

female DJ to be inducted into the Rock and Roll Hall of Fame. She heading to the Cincinnati Music Festival with us next week. The one and only Spinderella. But first, here she is with What a Man.

0: Cincinnati Music Festival Friday, and we are getting ready to broadcast live from the festival July the 23rd and 24th. So if you're in the area next week, Thursday and Friday, make sure you join us. We'll be live at Fountain Square, all brought to you by our amazing partners at Procter & Gamble. And joining us this morning, we got hip-hop royalty in the building. She is the undisputed queen of the turntables. She is the first female DJ to be inducted into the Rock and Roll Hall of Fame. Ladies and gentlemen, y'all, please welcome DJ Spinnerella. Spinnerella,
1: what's up, y'all?
2: What's
3: up, everybody?
1: Yeah, hey, Spin.
3: Hey, Spin.
2: Hi, Jerry. Hi, Brad.
1: How
2: we
1: doing?
2: It's early, but I'm doing good.
3: Yeah, man.
0: We are so excited. You kicking off the Cincinnati Music Festival Tribute Night at Paycor Stadium, and it's happening next Thursday night, and there will be a big celebration of hip-hop, and you're going to be DJing on the ones and twos.
2: That's right. I'm excited about it. And I get to do what I love, you know, like old school hip-hop. People love it, so I'm going to do it.
3: Absolutely, and you are absolutely great at it, Spin. How you been?
2: Thank you, man.
3: What's been going on with you?
2: I'm getting ready for the...
3: The tour, yeah.
2: It's the Iconic Tour featuring
3: Salt and Pepper, TLC, and special guests. Now, En Vogue got the whole music world buzzing. When was the last time all three of y'all have toured together, and what can we look forward to on this tour?
2: Well, I mean, first of all, everybody loves old school 90s hip-hop.
3: Yes.
0: Yeah.
2: It's just so nostalgic. We're coming together, and the last time I don't think we toured before. We've always talked about it within Vogue. We haven't toured. We've done some, you know, some spot dates here or there, but we're going to come together. We're going to kind of merge our music like a mixtape, and it's just going to be hit after hit after hit.
0: And Spinnerella, congratulations on all your success. You, Salt and Pepper, has been inducted to both the Rock and Roll Hall of Fame and the NAACP Image Award Hall of Fame. How does it feel to get your flowers?
2: Oh my God, it's surreal. It's a surreal feeling. Who would have thought? Coming from, you know, the projects, I grew up in the projects.
0: I definitely feel blessed,
2: Ricky, but I have been at this for a very long time. I don't think there's a day that I let up. You know, I've been hustling this whole time, and, you know, to talk to the little girls out there that's thinking about being a DJ or whatever, you know, just put your heart and soul into it, or whatever you want to be. Put your heart into it, stay passionate about it, and stay dedicated and hustle.
0: Absolutely.
4: Now, let me ask you, who do you see out there now, like these new up-and-comers, that you think will have the longevity that y'all have had, you know, that we will still be jamming to 20 years from now?
2: Wow. You know, I gotta go with artists like, I love Rhapsody. Artists that got something to say is what, you know, what sparks me.
1: Speaking of sparks, so Spinnerella, so now we're happy to see all three of you, you know, reunited. So what was the spark that brought you all back together, and how does it feel?
2: Gary, how you doing, babe?
1: I'm doing fine, Spin.
2: I mean, you ain't being messy.
5: You thought he was
1: Spinnerella, never.
5: She said, uh-oh.
2: No, I think it's a one day at a time thing with us. Mm-hmm. You know, we've grown and we've grown into different directions, and, you know, we've parted ways, as people know. But we decided to come back and do this again for the magic. I think it's just us understanding that the people want to see this.
1: Yeah.
2: I don't know that this is going to last as long, you know, it's not going to be a long-term thing, but this is definitely something that's special right now. We're going to grab it.
1: All right, Spinnerella, now, if you had to play one song to save a dance floor that was dying, what would that song be?
5: Good question.
2: Okay, I'm going to blow your mind with the song. It's Last Dance by Donna Summer.
0: Oh, my God.
1: Yeah.
0: I was listening to that day before yesterday. Yes. I love Donna Summer.
2: Yes.
0: Especially the radio. On the radio. I love all her music, man. Yeah.
2: I'm an old school queen, honey. I love the old, like, disco and soul, you know, down. So, yeah.
0: Man, that is so awesome. Hey, Spinnerella, we are so excited to see you next weekend. And you can join the Ricky Smiley Morning Show as we broadcast live from Cincinnati Music Festival July the 23rd and 24th from Fountain Square. 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Let everybody know how they can follow you.
2: DJ Spinderella. And I'm also, Spinderella Comedy Jam is another page of mine. I want y'all to follow. That's Catching a Fire. I've been gathering some of the best comedians out there and throwing comedy show slash party at the same time. Spinderella Comedy Jam.
0: Let me go to that page and see if you got your boy on there, your coworker on there. Let me go on there right now.
2: Ricky, you want to get on? I got you.
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0: Love you, Spinderella.
2: 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Bye, Brad. Bye, guys.
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0: Alianza.
1: Yes, sir. Weekend, baby. Appreciate your job, man. Black Tony. I hear you breathing, man. I hear you breathing.
2: Hey, right, what up, Rap? What up, Rocky? What's going on?
0: It's the same thing, man. Same time every day. Like, what? When you gonna change?
2: I know, cuz. Hey, boy, you know what? I'm just sitting here thinking right now. You ever stop and just think?
0: Yeah, yeah.
2: That's what I'm doing right now. I'm thinking, boy.
0: What you thinking about, man?
2: I thought about work. I thought about work.
0: What about it?
2: I don't know. I'm just thinking about it.
0: What you
2: thinking about? Everything that got me to this point in my life. So I'm just thinking, really, just really thinking.
0: So when you gonna apply action to those thoughts about work? Because you still ain't came to work.
2: That's a good thing to think about, right though. So I'm finna think about that too. Alfredo, how you doing?
3: I'm doing good. Just working.
2: I was thinking about you today too, Sheldon. I was thinking about how you so I feel that you're so supportive. And you are like a positive person. I thought about that.
0: Is she at work, Black Tony? So
2: I know I thought about working. That. Yeah, I thought about that.
0: What are we doing here, man? You coming to work?
2: I'm just thinking, Sheldon. Sometimes you just really gotta stop, Sheldon. You ever heard that phrase, stop and think, Sheldon? Stop and think. Sometimes you gotta stop what you're doing and just think about things. And that's what I'm doing. I'm just thinking about everything right now.
0: It sounds like
2: I'm thinking about this. I'm thinking about that. I'm thinking about, you know, just that, the other. I'm just thinking about a lot of things right now. Really, sometimes we don't think, Sheldon. And if you don't think, then you don't move right. So really, I'm just taking time to think right now. So I'm thinking.
0: It sounds like you overthinking, Black Tony.
2: You know what, Shouty? I'm going to think about that.
0: You know what, man? Just go ahead and take off the day, dog. Just go ahead and take another day off. You good.
2: Okay, I think I'll be there on Monday then.
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4: Your First Alert traffic update this morning. The construction-related slowdowns in the eastbound side of I-20 just before Malfunction Junction. Construction done for in this area. All the lanes have opened back up and things are flowing smoothly at this time. A lot of our roads look good right now. A little bit of traffic around Malfunction Junction. Also parts of 277 heading into downtown Columbia. A little bit of traffic. But for now, things flowing smoothly. Of course, if a crash happens, I'll be your First Alert this morning. In the meantime, drive safely. And I hope you have a great day. From the WIS First Alert Traffic Center, I'm meteorologist Chandler Jordan.

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0: 5 minutes after the top of the hour, it is that time for Gary with the T. Good morning, Gary.
4: Good morning, Rachi. Good morning, America. Good morning to you. It's Friday, a beautiful, beautiful, beautiful day in the neighborhood. And here's what's happening in celebrity news, y'all. It's a very touching moment right now. It's being reported, y'all, which is definitely, honey, a shock to America. But it's being reported, y'all, that Beyonce's nephew, Daniel Jules Smith, allegedly, y'all, honey, had a little altercation, y'all, with a woman, honey, in a hotel room. Now, they're saying, y'all, that the woman is reporting, y'all, that Mr. Jules, honey, a woman, she said, she came forward, y'all, honey, telling social media, y'all, that Mr. Daniel, honey, allegedly pulled a gun out on her. Yes, honey, they just said allegedly fight. Now, they're saying, honey, according to the wild, honey, unconfirmed accusations currently making the rounds, they're saying that the woman claims that she and Jules, honey, allegedly met up at a hotel, honey, for what was supposed to be a standard low-profile link-up. Now, the woman, honey, she said, y'all, that she claimed, y'all, that the vibes turned completely chaotic before the night was even over. The woman alleged, y'all, that she said, quote, the pill allegation. She claims, y'all, that pills, honey, of an unknown nature were allegedly introduced and consumed before things went south. Now, the physical altercation, they said, in an intense, highly charged argument, honey, reportedly broke out between the two, which, y'all, she claims quickly escalated and turned physical. Now there's a gun involved. She said, in the most terrifying claim, y'all, of all, the woman alleged, y'all, that Beyonce's nephew allegedly pulled a firearm on her during the height of the chaotic dispute. Now, people are saying, y'all, honey, in the age of social media, honey, anyone can upload, honey, a video making heavy claims for clout. So it is, honey, incredibly important, y'all, to treat these strictly as unverified internet allegations until real cold heart receipts, honey, are presented, y'all, honey, in the court of law.
5: Why are you whispering?
6: Right, what's going on?
5: What's with the Janet Jackson voice?
2: I was getting ready to say, is it
5: driving anybody other than me insane?
2: I was going to ask, is he okay?
5: Funny how time flies,
4: but we have to be very careful.
2: Very, very slow and whispery. You're trying not to wake somebody up. Like, what is going on?
4: Well, I want to make sure that this is heard correctly, and we want to make sure, because we know, honey, Beyonce's nephew would never do such a thing like that. But like,
2: no, don't use that. Something going on over there. You
0: tiptoeing through the teeth.
5: You dragging us through molasses.
2: Yeah, what is
4: this? I'm just trying to be very careful.
2: Beyonce, nephew. Jules, Mr. Jules, and you hear Beyonce, nephew. altercation,
4: very important.
2: Gun, y'all.
5: Man, and we need to plug you up to a phone charger. Your battery on 8% over there, buddy.
2: In the red.
1: You sound like Charlie Brown's teacher.
4: I can clown all y'all want, baby.
2: I need you to drink you some coffee or something. Work some energy,
6: Harry,
2: baby.
6: I didn't say nothing.
2: Did you take your medicine last night?
4: I will not say nothing disparaging against yours, honey.
2: You sound like Drew.
4: But y'all, we got to be very careful because this is Beyonce's nephew.
2: Don't try to say that.
4: So we're just going to be careful, honey, and we're going to pray, honey, for Beyonce and Solange and Lil' Jules, honey. So we're going to keep them lifted up in prayer. And while we're praying, LeBron James, honey, confirmed, honey, recently, that his time with the Los Angeles Lakers is over. But he refuses, y'all, to confirm, honey, where he's going next. They say he's going right there to the Dallas Mavericks. So why in the hell you sitting there playing like he don't know where he going? And they're saying that the NBA star spoke, honey, about his future, honey, at Fantastic Fest, honey, during a live taping of the Mind, honey, Game Park. I mean, Rock T, you're the genius, I'm supposed to be. So is he going to the, you think he's going to the,
0: not the Mavericks. He was at Fanatics Festival.
4: So is he going to go to the Mavericks?
0: Yeah, I think he's going to end up even back at Cleveland. 99% he's going to go back home to Cleveland, or possibly I can see him being a Golden State Warrior. Maybe a 76er in Philly.
4: But I thought he was too old to be playing basketball. I want to just sit home and why he can't retire and be with his wife and children, honey, all this still trying to play basketball.
0: Man, LeBron's still dropping 20 points a game, bro.
4: So what that mean?
0: If you're still dropping 20 points a game in the NBA, keep playing.
4: Oh, my God.
0: I ain't got no problem with it.
4: I feel so bad, honey, for his wife, honey. He's neglected her.
2: Oh, don't feel bad. She's not neglected.
4: Yeah, if he ain't home, I mean, that's not a good look, Brad. Just think about it. I mean, don't you?
2: He is home. When he ain't playing ball, he at home.
4: Yeah, but he needs to be home.
2: And she know, because she be at the games, too. And she still be with him. She there.
4: I don't like that.
2: Don't feel bad for her. She's good.
4: I don't like that look.
2: She holding it down. He respects her, and it's all good. They know where each other is, Gary.
4: You think so?
2: Absolutely. She be at the games.
4: That don't mean nothing, honey. She probably be there because she's a prop.
2: Gary, why you say that? I'm so tired, Gary. Jesus.
4: You don't think
2: try
4: she's a prop?
2: Try to say something.
5: They've been together
2: to Gary. Wait, Gary. Just try to say one thing positive. One thing.
4: That was positive. She's a prop.
5: Why is she a prop? They've been together since they was in high school.
4: Okay, and?
5: That's true love. That's his lifetime love.
4: Yeah, I mean, but still, honey.
5: Ain't no but still.
2: When they at home, he is, Gary, when he's not playing.
0: An amazing father.
5: He's a family man. Their family is always together and happy and enjoying life and just loving each other. Like, what's the issue?
4: I tell you what, honey, y'all could just go ahead on and think what you want to think.
2: And you still whispering.
4: Now that they said they did, thank you. No time.
6: Sha-la-la.
4: Sha-la-la-la-la-la. Y'all will not disrespect me today, honey.
2: Sound like a tired horse.
4: Clue of the day, honey, is one of my favorite clues. My clue of the day, y'all, is Cafe Francois. On the high end, you say Cafe Francois. And on the low end, you say beautiful brown. That's your clue for today.
1: You say you sound like a tired horse. Brad.
4: They were giving it for Gary with the team.
0: 27-minute report.
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4: 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We got Pastor Mike Jr. next on the Ricky Smiley Morning Show.

0: Cruise. Everybody named Mama Daddy gonna be up in that bad boy. 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
15: Not all screen time is created equal. And a new study out of Sweden is helping us understand this even better. So researchers followed more than 20,000 people over nearly two decades and determined that passive screen time, like sitting on the couch and watching television, raised someone's risk of dementia. But if they did something active, like reading, puzzles, or interacting with other people, this same group of people saw their risk of dementia drop. Just like you gotta put the work in to keep your body in shape as you age, you basically have to do the same thing with your brain. A couple things I have found to help: working to learn something new every day, whatever it might be, challenging yourself in some way every day, and really importantly, staying socially active. Some days that means meeting friends in person. Other days, maybe an email, a text, or a phone call. Just stay engaged. I'm Dr. Sanjay Gupta, helping you live a better life.

0: Stephanie Bess on the club. We got Selena Horton. Happy birthday, Dolores Jones. Randy Mack Jackson celebrating. Zena Washington, happy birthday to you. Angela C. Williams on the club. Being rather in the house. Happy birthday. Also celebrating this weekend, we got to say happy birthday to Colette Rice on the birthday club. Happy birthday, cuz. We got Valerie Aiken, Derek Hampton, and Clarence Dollison Jr. Happy birthday to all of you. And if you're celebrating a birthday, an anniversary this weekend, happy birthday to you from KISS 103.1. Come on, let's celebrate, cause it's your celebration.
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4: All right, y'all, the One Voice Cruise 2026 will sail October the 26th through November the 1st on Virgin Voyages Resilient Lady Man, and I'm going to be your host. The Ricky Smiley Morning Show is going to be broadcasting live, and our next guest will be there too, man. I attend this church, man. I love going to the church, man, right there in beautiful Birmingham, Alabama. He's a Grammy-nominated, Stella Award-winning gospel singer, author, and the pastor of Rock City Church in Birmingham, Alabama. Ladies and gentlemen, y'all give it up for Pastor Mike Jr. Good morning, man.
5: What's up, big bro? I'm excited to be here. I'm just grateful to be alive and that God let me get handsomer. I'm getting real handsome. Yes. I'm handsome. Yes. Hey, that's another level of fine right there. Yes, you go from good looking to decent to handsomer.
6: Right.
5: The
6: handsomer. Yes.
4: I knew you was gonna come over here acting crazy. Don't do that. You know. And you know that's what we do, man. First of all, congratulations on all of your success, man. We proud of you. So, would this be your first time performing on a cruise?
5: Man, this is my first time performing on the cruise. The first time I came on a cruise, I went with my parents. They had me in the worst room possible. I said I was never going back. Now I'm grown, and I'm coming with Ricky. Hey. Buffet. Hey. I'm getting a fresh edge up. I'm coming handsomer. Yeah, my new word is handsomer. Right.
7: Handsomer. No buffets. Yeah. We got all restaurants this time, baby. All restaurants. So look, Pastor Mike, you're going to be performing right off the Atlantic Ocean. What can we expect from your show right there off the water, that peace and serene?
5: It's going to be crazy,
7: water.
5: Man. Everybody knows that when we show up, it's a party. So I love taking people on a journey. You know, the music. I'm a minister. I'm a performer. You're going to laugh. You're going to dance. But ultimately, you're going to get to meet a man named Jesus. We just went to a festival in New Orleans, Essence Festival, the largest turnout they ever had. And everybody's saying, man, like, we ain't never seen nothing like that. So I'm excited, man. I got to get my weight down, though, because I don't want to get seasick in the way my weight is and the waves. And y'all have to give me CPR on the boat.
7: No,
5: wow.
7: We just have to
5: give
7: you two of them nausea pills.
6: Yep.
7: Just
8: now, Pastor Mike, now, you know I just love me some fashion now, and I know that you have your own brand called Black Sheep, but what are some things that you have to make sure that you pack when you're getting ready for the cruise?
5: All right, so the first thing I got to pack, if we being honest, I got to be honest because Rick wasn't having any other way. I got to pack my girdle, man. I done picked up a little weight.
8: Oh,
5: if I lift my hands in the sanctuary too loud, the bottom stomach gonna be out, so I gotta
8: yes,
5: win the
8: yes,
5: girdle.
6: Oh my gosh. Okay, so as you know, the One Voyage Cruise is a party with a purpose. We're proud of that. But what do you say to people who think if you go to church, you can't party?
4: Man.
5: I think they just gotta grow up, man. I think we're in a season right now. God doesn't mind you having stuff. He minds when stuff has you.
4: Right.
5: And so for me, man, what scripture in the Bible, think about it. Jesus performed his first miracle at the wedding in Cana of Galilee. That's a party. God doesn't mind you being saved, paid, and having a life. I think that's where we just got to have do things in D.C. and in order. And so, no, I'm coming, man. And for the naysayers, let them talk. I've learned you do what God called you to do and let him handle the rest.
6: Right.
4: Brett, y'all, Alfreda, you got to go to church with me one Sunday.
6: Oh, I can't wait.
4: Pastor might be up against the wall, blending in with the wall, and then he just come out of nowhere. And he start out singing background. He got the praise. Listen, boy, when y'all did that just another day that the Lord has kept me, man, I almost left and ran out of that. And I swear.
5: Let me tell you the problem. We'll be having a whole plan. The moment Ricky walk in, my whole praise team call an audible like Peyton Manning. Old school, old school, old school. Just another day. Ricky get the walking.
4: Boy, Brad, I get the walking back and forth in front of that doggone pulpit, and it seems like ain't nobody there but me and them praising.
7: Come on now.
4: When I, Brad, the church, like the spirit of God really be in the church.
7: Amen. I believe
5: it. Yes, sir.
4: And he got kids in there, but you got grown folks like my age and older be up in there, because you done found a way to mix old school church and still feel like church with a production.
7: Yes,
5: it's good, man. I tell everybody, a lot of people didn't have a problem with church, they just could never see themselves. And so what we try to do is we try our best to allow every person who walks through their doors to see themselves. So the people on the praise team, I got one guy in the choir, he gonna wear a bandana, a fitted hat, and some Jabot jeans every Sunday. Even if we take those church clothes, he gonna have them jeans on with a tie. And I tell him, but somebody come in, see themselves. So we just trying to reach all people.
7: Yes.
4: Yeah, and when we say a party with a purpose, man, we are supporting HBCUs with the UNCF now. And I know that you are a member of Kappa Alpha Psi fraternity. So what does that mean to be a part of an event like that, you know, that supports our HBCUs?
5: No, it just means a lot, man. It's achievement in every field of human endeavor, man. So for me, we don't do enough for our own. You know what I'm saying? Like, we just gave away close to $300,000 in scholarships a couple Sundays ago to all our members. So every kid who goes to our church, who graduated, I help with their tuition. Every parent, every person who got a master's, I help pay for it. 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So giving back is what I do. So when I see our HBCUs and stuff like that, one of the things I'm working on now is making sure that we represent our people, man. 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But then if you go to Grambling State or Alabama State, Alabama A&M, they're fighting to make budgets. And so for me, being a part of Party with a Purpose helps me get back to the people who help make all of us who we are.
9: 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We love our HBCUs. 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
24: I'm feeling lucky to have my college-age kids home with me for a few weeks this summer. And one of the things I know we're going to be talking about, AI. I've started to use it more often at the hospital to get fresh takes on patient problems that I'm trying to solve. And for my girls, well, I know that they are navigating college now with these new powerful tools. Something, frankly, that you and I couldn't have even imagined when we were in school. But while it may be tempting to outsource your studying and your work to these large language models, I beg you not to. And that's because AI chatbots tend to reproduce what researchers call weird viewpoints. That's an acronym. Western, educated, industrialized, rich, and democratic. Look, AI isn't going away. And admittedly, it can be a really powerful tool. But you don't want it doing your thinking for you. I'm Dr. Sanjay Gupta, helping you live a better life.
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3: 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We got Stella Award winner Pastor Mike Jr. in the building. And Gary, man, I know you had a question.
7: So now, Pastor, you're performing on the One Voyage Cruise, and so will T.I., Rick Ross, and Keith Sweat. So will you check out their shows as well? And do you listen to hip-hop and R&B?
8: Don't get it, man. You know that man grew up on 95.7. Come on,
9: yeah,
8: man.
9: You already know. I grew up on 95.7. Man, I can't wait to see hear T.I. do his song. And for me, the best part be influence. I told somebody this yesterday, man. I said, Pastor Mike Jr. can preach a message, drop a song, it's cool. But when T.I. or somebody else do something, if they can just get on social media and be like, hey, I'm with Pastor Mike, man, y'all keep going to church, that influences another generation. And that's why I'm right. So grateful for what Ricky do and the whole morning crew, especially Brad and Gary, what y'all do, man. Mm-hmm. Y'all don't have a clue how many times I meet people who say, man, I had a rough day. I just turned on the radio. They had me laughing because laughter is a form of medicine. I believe it heals. So sure. I can't wait to see everybody, man. I especially if these shots go like how they're telling me they're going to go when I start Monday and as handsomer as I'm going to show up, man, it's going to
1: yes,
9: be a problem.
1: Yes, your shots. Come on,
7: yes.
1: Now.
7: If you need some, I got an extra vial.
1: Let's go. So I know you got new music. Tell us about this new music, and then can you introduce it for us?
9: Oh, I'm so excited about this new song, man. They just hit me and told me it's already like number 8 on iTunes. My son nice. Was believing God to go to college, man, and so we just didn't know where he was going to land. So I went downstairs in the basement. I created us a theme song called Suddenly, because throughout the Bible, you see what God says, and immediately, and suddenly. Well, lo and behold, he goes to a camp, runs a 4440 and kills the camp. They look at him and say, hey, man, it's the last weekend we can do official visits. Do you want to stay down here for the weekend? They end up offering my son. He commits. So now my son is committed to the University of Maryland to play football next year.
8: Oh, yeah. Literally, they got a good program.
9: Yeah, Coach Locke's what he's doing there. And so I'm excited, man. And that's this song right here was our testimony song. And now we're going to share it with the world.
1: Let's go, Terps.
8: Yes, sir. All right, man. Let's go.

0: And let everybody know how they can follow you on social media as well.
1: Man, follow me on all social media platforms at Pastor Mike Jr. Thank y'all for having me. I can't wait to see everybody on the cruise.
0: Hey, Big Dog, love you, man. I cannot wait. Man. Hey, let me come up there and just sing one song with you, man. We're gonna do. I'm satisfied with Jesus in my heart.
1: Yeah, that's what I'm talking about right there. That's Kingston Church right there. They don't know about that.
0: They don't know. Yeah, tell them how to have it. Put us in A flat. We're gonna ride on that one.
1: Exactly. Yes, sir.
0: All right, man, the One Voice Cruise is coming October the 26th, and we're going to party, man. But listen, man, we also going to have church too, man. We got Erica Campbell, Ja'Kalen Carr, Jonathan McReynolds, and Pastor Mike Jr. So, hey, man, love you, man. We're so excited.
1: Y'all, too. Thank you for everything.
0: And thank you for coming on, man. Y'all give it up and show your love right now for Pastor Mike Jr. More Rick and Smiley Morning Show coming up.

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17: A better life with Dr. Sanjay Gupta.
18: Not all screen time is created equal, and a new study out of Sweden is helping us understand this even better. So researchers followed more than 20,000 people over nearly two decades and determined that passive screen time, like sitting on the couch and watching television, raised someone's risk of dementia. But if they did something active, like reading, puzzles, or interacting with other people, this same group of people saw their risk of dementia drop. Just like you got to put the work in to keep your body in shape as you age, you basically have to do the same thing with your brain. A couple things I have found to help: working to learn something new every day, whatever it might be, challenging yourself in some way every day, and really importantly, staying socially active. Some days that means meeting friends in person. Other days, maybe an email, a text, or a phone call. Just stay engaged. I'm Dr. Sanjay Gupta, helping you live a better life.
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4: Your First Alert traffic update this morning. The construction-related slowdowns in the eastbound side of I-20 just before Malfunction Junction. Construction done for in this area. All the lanes have opened back up and things are flowing smoothly at this time. A lot of our roads look good right now. A little bit of traffic around Malfunction Junction. Also parts of 277 heading into downtown Columbia. A little bit of traffic. But for now, things flowing smoothly. Of course, if a crash happens, I'll be your First Alert this morning. In the meantime, drive safely and I hope you have a great day. From the WIS First Alert Traffic Center, I'm Meteor. Meteorologist Chandler Jordan.

0: Battle of the Sexes, Ricky Smiley Morning Show. It's about that time we got a player from Baton Rouge, Louisiana. Y'all give it up for Terry in the building.
1: Hello.
0: What up, T-Rams in there? Q106.5. Baby, how you doing, Terry?
1: Hello, good morning. I'm good. How are you doing?
0: We also got Blake. Good morning. Big Blake representing Houston, Texas.
2: What up, Blake?
3: What's happening? Good morning.
0: What's up, Magic 102.1, man? So listen, man, remember, don't waste all your time. Your seconds are going to take away very fast. So if you don't know the answer, just say pass. All right? And go on to the next question. Y'all good with that?
1: Got it.
0: All right, Terry, me and you going to go first. Let's get ready to rock and roll. Start the clock. Super Bowl 2027 will be what number?
1: 54?
0: No, 61. What Spike Lee movie starred a young Samuel Jackson as a crackhead named Gator?
1: Pass.
0: Jungle Fever. What city is the home of Crypto.com Arena?
1: Los Angeles?
0: Yes. How many games did the New York Knicks play against the San Antonio Spurs to obtain the NBA title this past year? How many games? Yes. What legendary R&B singer made the song Turn Off the Lights?
1: Luther Vandross?
0: No. No, Teddy Pendergrass. What animal is the mascot for the Memphis NBA team?
1: Grizzlies?
0: Yes. What actor played Craig's father in the Friday movies?
1: Pass.
0: John Witherspoon. What number did NFL Hall of Famer Ray Lewis wear with the Baltimore Ravens? What was his jersey number?
1: 34?
0: No, 52.
2: Okay, well, she got three. I think she got three, right?
0: She got three.
1: I got three.
0: Let's go.
2: Okay, cool. You ready, Blake?
3: I'm ready.
2: All right, let's get this thing started. Which continent is the least populated?
3: Paris.
2: Antarctica. Name the three books of the Bible named after women. Which state is known as the Peach State?
3: Georgia.
2: Yes. How many senators does each state have?
3: Two.
2: Yes. What is the numerical value of PI?
3: 3.14.
2: Yes. What team does Angel Reese play for currently?
3: Las Vegas.
2: Nope, Atlanta Dream currently. What is the name of the popular reality dating show where contestants get engaged before ever seeing each other face to face?
3: Pass.
2: Love is Blind. What type of manicure requires a special UV or LED light to cure and harden the polish?
3: Pass.
2: Jail manicure. Uh-oh. In the iconic 90s sitcom A Different World, what is the name of the fictional HBCU where the characters attend college?
3: Hillman.
0: Oh!
2: That's four. We got a tie, Rock T. We got a tie. Go ahead, Rock.
0: Actually, he won because Terry only had three.
2: Oh, I thought they both had four. My bad. He won.
0: So, Blake.
3: Let me try to cheat me, bro.
2: My bad.
0: What did he win?
3: Brad's trying to steal me election.
4: All right, Blake. Congratulations, sir. You are the winner of the iconic and legendary, amazing, and exciting prize pack from America's store, the Dollar Tree. All right. Now, here's your prize pack from Ice Drops. You got breath strips. Instantly freshens your breath on the go. You got a 10-inch foil balloon that says, welcome home.
0: What? That's it?
4: Also, from Driver's Choice, you got an auto funnel.
0: Yeah. Just one.
4: From Banquet, how about that frozen beef pot pie? Which also has potatoes, carrots, chopped onions, and snow peas. You got a pack of flat black shoestrings, 36 inches. Yeah. You've also got a bundle of 8 plastic toddler clothes hangers. Hope you have a toddler. You got a can of Nestle Carnation evaporated milk. You also got a mini windshield ice scraper.
0: Yeah.
4: And finally, you got 2 containers of Chick-fil-A Polynesian sauce. You can't get that at the Dollar Tree, but I found it in my car. It's all yours. All yours. As winner of the Ricky Smiley Morning Show Battle of the Sexes. You did a great job. Yes, ma'am, you tried hard, but you lost. Get off it. Get out of here, loser.
0: Give her some of that Polynesian sauce, dog.
4: Yeah, you can have the Polynesian sauce.
3: She can have my sauce.
4: Hey, there man. You go. Give her your sauce, sir. Give her your sauce.
0: Congratulations, Blake.
4: Pause.
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4: We talk a lot here about ultra-processed foods and the many ways in which they can negatively impact your health. They've been linked to weight gain, obesity, type 2 diabetes, cardiovascular disease, even cancer. And now a new study out of UCSF found that high ultra-processed food intake was associated with something called intramuscular fat, which is exactly what it sounds like. That's fat inside your muscles, which can cause them to become weaker. Now, in this particular study, the researchers noticed more wear and tear and pain in people's knees because of weakened thigh muscles. Cutting back on ultra-processed foods isn't easy. The CDC estimates at least half the calories in our diet come from ultra-processed foods. But if you're looking to eat cleaner, cutting out sugar-sweetened beverages, that may be the best number one thing you can do to try and get started. I'm Dr. Sanjay Gupta, helping you live a better life.
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14: Good morning. It's Friday, July 17th. I'm Alfredis. Here's what's going on in the news. Trump stuck to the teleprompter last night as he blamed China for interfering in the 2020 election.
15: Over a period of years, starting during the 2020 election cycle, the People's Republic of China carried out what is believed to be the largest compromise of election data in history.
14: But documents that his own administration released tell a different story, and it's the same story intelligence agencies have been telling. That China did not carry out a decisive operation to sway the election. Some critics think this is why Trump wants a new head of intelligence. Now back to teleprompters. We can't make this stuff up, y'all. Trump's longtime teleprompter operator is now on unpaid leave after regulators accused him of using advanced copies of the president's speeches to bet on which words Trump would say. Investigators say Gabriel Perez made more than $100,000 before he was flagged. The thing is, prediction markets only work if insiders don't already know the outcome. In Philly, a fight over how America tells its history is escalating. New displays at the President's House site downplay the nine people that George Washington enslaved while describing his views on slavery as complicated. But the facts are not complicated. Washington talked about freedom from oppression while he owned, bought, and sold human beings. He benefited from slavery throughout his life and aggressively tried to recapture one of them after she finally escaped. He even asked other people to persuade or force his slave, Ona Judge, to return, promising she would receive the same treatment as before. In other words, slavery again. She was like, hard pass. And even if she did come back, Washington could not guarantee her freedom and would not after his death. So his views may have evolved, but his actions remained those of an enslaver. Lastly, a dramatic Blue Angels flyover got a lot of people excited at Pensacola Beach. However, it sent umbrellas, chairs, and sand flying for others. The Navy acknowledged the jet flew lower than its normal standard, but Defense Secretary Pete Hegseth said the flyovers will continue until morale improves. The White House framed criticism of the flyovers as a question of patriotism. Officials have since said there will be no disciplinary action, and Trump replied, quote, "It's okay to love America." Critics say that's not patriotism, it's gaslighting. For info on these stories and more, go to RickySmileyMorningShow.com. Now, here's a look at sports.
16: Rock T, the sports genius, is in the building.
17: Yes, indeedy, feed the needy, man. LeBron James spoke out for the first time since leaving the L.A. Lakers. Public appearance that he had at the Fanatics Fest. And he gave everybody an update on his decision of what potential team he may be playing for next.
18: It's a big decision for not only myself, but for my family as well, and just for the last part of my career on where I want to spend the last few years or the last year or the last 2 years of, you know, my NBA career. So, you know, I'm going to try to fit into whatever team I'm going into, but also give them all the tools and give them all the knowledge that I've been able to, you know, grasp over the last 23 years.
17: So we continue to wait, man. Former Laker great Byron Scott throws his two cents in on what comes along with LeBron James, whatever team he ends up with.
2: as far as teams that are looking at him right now, the teams are also saying, all right, we're going to take him for 1 year, maybe two, and do we want to take all the other shit that goes along with it?
17: Mm.
2: Rich Paul and all those guys. Bronny James. You have to get Bronny James out of his Laker deal. You know, so there's a lot of layers to it when you're talking about bringing LeBron along.
17: That's a good point, man, because his son, Bronny James, is he going to wind up on the same roster that LeBron winds up on? I mean, is it a package deal? NBA Commissioner Adam Silver said the NBA cannot finalize its schedule until LeBron James chooses a team. Ain't that something? That's crazy, man. Last but not least, man, World Cup Championship game is finally here. Sunday, 2 o'clock p.m. Central Time, Spain versus Argentina. This is most likely the farewell game for soccer's best player, Lionel Messi, for Argentina. So y'all tune in, check it out, man. It's going to be off the chains. My quick sports report right there. Follow me on social media at Rock T Holla. 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
10: Good morning, everybody. I'm your girl, Brat Tat Tat, and this is The Hot Spot, where we bring you music, movies, and more. So let's get on off into it. Well, y'all, there was a security breach at the Today Show that ended up with the intruder confronting co-anchor Craig Melvin and yelling racial slurs at him. Now, NBC has fired a security guard after he allegedly allowed a man to enter a restricted area inside the studio at Rockefeller Plaza. Oh, my goodness. Authorities say the suspect was looking for Al Roker, but instead confronted Craig Melvin while allegedly yelling a racial slur. Now, the suspect was detained and no one was injured. The crazy part is Craig Melvin and Al Roker were on air just minutes after the incident. Now, the suspect now faces multiple charges, including hate crime burglary, hate crime menacing, criminal trespass, and harassment. And NBC has not publicly commented on the reported firing. But that is crazy. Did they think we wasn't going to hear about it or wasn't going to get out? Like,
14: but
10: how it, did... Go ahead.
14: No, I was just going to say it's crazy. He was just looking for anybody black. First Al Roker, yep. And then he's like, okay, you're not around, right. So let me go ahead and get Melvin.
10: Exactly. What? Let me make this trip not in vain since he got past the security guard.
14: Right.
10: That is crazy. When I went to Rockefeller Center, I felt like there were more than... It's one more than one security check there.
17: I was going to say, because like when you go to CNN, stuff like that, it's
10: you got to go through the glass doors that you got to show your ID to.
17: It's hard to get through
10: to
17: the TSA.
10: Yeah, maybe that security guard got fired for a reason. Maybe he was tied to it. So I don't know, but he got fired and that unfortunate situation did happen. All right, y'all, moving on. Not only is Rick Ross getting ready to join us on the voyage, the One Voyage cruise, but he also just dropped a new album. It's his 12th studio album, and the project name is Set in Stone. That's right, it's called Set in Stone. It got 19 tracks. It's featuring collabs from Jeezy, Young Miami, T.I., Gucci Mane, Kodak Black, The Dream, and Don Toliver. Now, I'm pretty sure we're going to hit some of that thing on the cruise. So make sure you go to onevoyagecruise.com to book your cabin today. And Gary, man, I think he might have been watching your drip check videos on social media, because he may have gave you a shout out on this new song
19: title. He sure did.
10: Number 23.
19: Rick's a friend. I love Rick Ross, honey, and I think he definitely has. So congratulations to me.
10: Let's listen. Let's listen.
14: Okay, let's see.

0: Uh-oh.
1: See, don't undermine it, honey. That's right.
2: Okay. I think that's a stretch.
3: Drip
1: well,
3: check.
1: I tell you, it wasn't something to stretch on you then, because, honey,
4: he
1: was
4: shouted
1: not
4: you
1: stretch.
4: Out, Gary. A drip
1: thank
4: check.
1: You, Brad.
4: That's your thank you.
2: Wow. Yeah, that's a real
1: thing. That's a hater, really? Baby, when somebody hates Gary. On you and they don't have nothing else to do but hate.
4: Because ain't no celebrity saying their name, Gary.
1: At all, honey.
4: That's right. Or saying what they do. You don't hear nothing. You don't hear Rick Ross talking about some man law. You don't hear nothing.
2: Brad new nickname is Chevron.
4: He said drip check. Yes, congratulations.
1: I wonder if you know who Special K is. Oh, you probably don't.
4: She think it's cereal.
2: Jesus knows.
4: All right, y'all. Real quick, last but not least, Diddy has sold one of his luxury Miami homes for a reported $55 million. Ooh. According to reports, the waterfront mansion on Miami's exclusive Star Island was sold off an off-market deal by JF Star LLC, a real estate holding company based in Virginia Beach. Diddy purchased the home from Gloria and Emilio Estefan back in 2021. The property features 6 bedrooms, 8.5 bathrooms, a guest house, a pool spa, and a private dock. Now, while the home was reportedly linked to some of the allegations in the civil lawsuits against Diddy, it's important to note that this was not the Star Island property raided by federal agents in 2024. Diddy still owns the neighboring home, which was searched as a part of the federal investigation. So, congratulations go out to Diddy for selling a $55 million property. I didn't know he had 2 on the island. That's what I'm talking about. Get your weight up. Get your weight up. All right, y'all, if you miss any part of the show, make sure you check out the Ricky Smiley Morning Show podcast, available wherever you get your podcast, and you can catch me on all my social media at So Brat. Coming up next, y'all, we got Dwight Stone with that praise mixdown right here on the Ricky Smiley Morning Show.
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24: A better life with Dr. Sanjay Gupta.
25: When you need your body to perform, but some of your muscles are having trouble, other muscles can sometimes help compensate. This is a great thing short term, but long term it can lead to serious and even chronic aches and pains. So if you've got nagging stiffness or irritation somewhere, don't push through it. Try to figure out why it's happening and how you can correct it. Strength and conditioning specialist Dana Santa says, performing exercises at a deliberate tempo makes it easier to notice when the wrong muscles are taking over. and also gives the intended muscles a chance to engage before that compensation kicks in. Dana suggests that starting with primary movement patterns such as squatting, hinging, pushing, pulling, rotating, and core can help make compensation easiest to identify and to address. I'm Dr. Sanjay Gupta, helping you live a better life.

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7: 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Argentina and Spain face off in the World Cup final live from New Jersey on Sunday. 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
7: 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Argentina and Spain face off in the World Cup final live from New Jersey on Sunday. Messi is already considered one of the all-time greats, but back-to-back World Cup victories would truly put him in elite company. Globally, soccer stars garner the most discussion. Messi has clearly passed Cristiano Ronaldo in this tournament after taking a major step ahead with the World Cup win in Qatar. Pele won three World Cups, including back-to-back in 58 and 62, but Messi has the most goals with 21 and assists with 12 in World Cup history. All that history is on the line when Argentina and Spain face off in the World Cup on Sunday. 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
0: Good morning and happy Friday. Warm and humid start to our Friday morning with temperatures in the middle and upper 70s across the region. And it'll get hot this afternoon. Your high today, 97. Factor in the humidity, it'll feel as hot as 104.

0: 4 in this area. All the lanes have opened back up and things are flowing smoothly at this time. A lot of our roads look good right now. A little bit of traffic around Malfunction Junction. Also parts of 277 heading into downtown Columbia. A little bit of traffic. But for now, things flowing smoothly. Of course, if a crash happens, I'll be your first alert this morning. In the meantime, drive safely and I hope you have a great day. From the WIS First Alert Traffic Center, I'm meteorologist Chandler Jordan.
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0: Kiss 103.1, Columbia's best mix of R&B. Jill Scott, Pressure, wrapping up a set here on the home of Ricky Smalley in the morning and D.L. Hughley in the afternoon. So much pressure. Not today, though. It's Friday, baby. Happy Friday to you and yours. Yeah, let us be your Friday and weekend soundtrack. We got it all here for you. I'll tell you more about that. Stay close. Keep listening as we welcome October London, Lela James, and Eric Benet in concert, Township Auditorium. All the details are coming your way and your chance to win as well. High Five is going to kick off more music next. I got Victoria Monet, DJ Khaled, Rihanna, and Bryson Tiller will all be a part of it next on KISS 103.1.
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12: A better life with Dr. Sanjay Gupta.
13: When we talk about how much exercise someone should get, current guidelines call for about 150 minutes of moderate intensity exercise or 75 minutes of vigorous intensity exercise every week. New study out of the UK makes a strong case for vigorous exercise if and when you can do it. Now, researchers determined that even little bursts of vigorous exercise can significantly reduce someone's risk of 8 different diseases: dementia, type 2 diabetes, fatty liver disease, chronic respiratory disease, chronic kidney disease, immune-mediated inflammatory diseases, major cardiovascular events, and atrial fibrillation. We're not talking about complicated training programs here. Just work with what you can into your everyday life. If you are breathless and unable to speak in complete sentences, then you've hit the mark. I'm Dr. Sanjay Gupta, helping you live a better life.
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0: Happy Friday. Warm and humid start to our Friday morning with temperatures in the middle and upper 70s across the region, and it'll get hot this afternoon. Your high today, 97. Factor in the humidity, it'll feel as hot as 104. And what's different today compared to yesterday is that we have a little bit of a better chance at rain. Your chance of rain this afternoon and evening, a 30%. There will be a couple of isolated thunderstorms, and so there will be a little bit of relief out there. Some of us, though, will stay dry, which means we'll be wishing for a downpour to try and cool things off. Throughout the day, especially this afternoon, try to stay cool out there, and I hope your Friday's a great one. From the WIS First Alert Weather Center, I'm meteorologist Chandler Jordan.
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0: 103.1. It's Genevieve and Jordan Ward. It's called Waiting Room. Here on KISS 103.1, we're Columbia's best mix of R&B. And, you know, we're talking about the weather, the heat, and all that, but that air, you got to look out, that air coming from Canada with the fires. It's not good. Yeah. It's not good if you got respiratory issues. Yeah, and the kids outside playing, you know, be very careful. Be careful of the air on the outside. Yeah. A couple of recalls, man. Pillsbury bread rolls. Yeah, nearly 736,000 bread rolls were recalled. Glass concerns, if you got that in your repertoire. Hey, Pillsbury bread rolls. Yeah, glass concerns. So, yeah, you might want to return that, get your money back, just throw it out. Tuesday. On these days, I ain't got money to throw away. I'm taking the money back. I'll take this thing right back, get my money back. So, yeah, be careful, please. Be careful. Also, a recall on lunch boxes, the retro lunch boxes. Yeah. Was it Koopa Cup retro lunch boxes? They're recalled because of risk of lead poisoning. Hmm. Is anything safe today? Anything? Man, oh man. Well, it's safe to listen to the radio, I'll tell you that much. We know that much. Yeah. We'll talk more about some TV stuff. Glad my man Craig Melvin's okay. Yeah, and Al Roker, too. Anyway, we'll talk about that. Stick around. It's Columbia's best mix of R&B. I got another long set coming up. Jasmine Sullivan. Kayla Brianna. You'll also hear from Sean Millie, Tonio Armani, Gita Jones, and more. Oh, I got that T.I. for you, too. Yeah, that's the jam right now. Okay, got you covered. Download the free mobile app so you can take us wherever you go. 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
11: We talk a lot here about ultra-processed foods and the many ways in which they can negatively impact your health. They've been linked to weight gain, obesity, type 2 diabetes, cardiovascular disease, even cancer. And now a new study out of UCSF found that high ultra-processed food intake was associated with something called intramuscular fat, which is exactly what it sounds like. That's fat inside your muscles, which can cause them to become weaker. Now, in this particular study, the researchers noticed more wear and tear and pain in people's knees because of weakened thigh muscles. Cutting back on ultra-processed foods isn't easy. The CDC estimates at least half the calories in our diet come from ultra-processed foods. But if you're looking to eat cleaner, cutting out sugar-sweetened beverages, that may be the best number one thing you can do to try and get started. I'm Dr. Sanjay Gupta, helping you live a better life.
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0: Kiss 103.1, Columbia's best mix of R&B. Mutual. Yeah, that is PJ Morton. Nice little groove right there. Make you want to just cha-cha or something. I don't know. Wrapping up another long set. Here on the home of Ricky Smiley in the morning and D.L. Hughley in the afternoon, I'm world famous Johnny Green hanging out with you. And congratulations to all of you who've won tickets to go tonight to Charlotte to check out. Yeah, the Raymond Brown concert. Yeah, the R&B tour. Raymond Brown. That's pretty cool. Congratulations to those of you who are going to that concert. Enjoy yourself. Stay hydrated. It is at Bank of America Stadium, outdoor stadium. So enjoy yourself. All right? Yeah, with those free tickets. Got the free tickets. Don't come back here complaining. Where the seat? We were sitting away. okay. Know what those tickets cost. Anyway, man, there's a lot going on. Had an incident on Jamil Road on yesterday, a tractor fire. Yeah, as hot as it is, man, how can you deal with fire at all? Unless it's late in the evening and you're around the barrel like the original Saturday Night Juke Joint crew. Yeah, they'd be hanging out. But other than that, fire, man, a tractor blaze, that was pretty hot. And you got to just give a salute to the firemen. They've got to just run toward that thing. Yeah. Yeah. All these services, man, that protect us got to run to the issue, man. A big salute to you guys. And then that chase, that car chase in Sumter County. More kids in danger. 5 children inside the car. And the car caught on fire. And you left the kids. You turn yourself in. Turn yourself in. Anyway, we got some things to talk about. Stick around. Got more music for you. We're going to check your forecast. We'll keep you abreast on that because this heat is going to be over 103.1 degrees today. So stay hydrated. Check on the elderly. If you're outside, take breaks. Stay hydrated. And I've got the music for you just to keep your mind right, okay? All right, Lauryn Hill, Mary J. Blige, Neo coming up next. It's Columbia's best mix of R&B. It's Kiss 103.1.
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21: Not all screen time is created equal, and a new study out of Sweden is helping us understand this even better. So researchers followed more than 20,000 people over nearly two decades and determined that passive screen time, like sitting on the couch and watching television, raised someone's risk of dementia. But if they did something active, like reading, puzzles, or interacting with other people, this same group of people saw their risk of dementia drop. Just like you gotta put the work in to keep your body in shape as you age, you basically have to do the same thing with your brain. A couple things I have found to help: working to learn something new every day, whatever it might be, challenging yourself in some way every day, and really importantly, staying socially active. Some days that means meeting friends in person. Other days, maybe an email, a text, or a phone call. Just stay engaged. I'm Dr. Sanjay Gupta, helping you live a better life.
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0: Happy Friday. Warm and humid start to our Friday morning with temperatures in the middle and upper 70s across the region, and it'll get hot this afternoon. Your high today, 97. Factor in the humidity, it'll feel as hot as 104. And what's different today compared to yesterday is that we have a little bit of a better chance at rain. Your chance of rain this afternoon and evening, a 30%. There will be a couple of isolated thunderstorms, and so there will be a little bit of relief out there. Some of us, though, will stay dry, which means we'll be wishing for a downpour to try and cool things off. Throughout the day, especially this afternoon, try to stay cool out there, and I hope your Friday's a great one. From the WIS First Alert Weather Center, I'm meteorologist Chandler Jordan.
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2: 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No.

It's 103.1, Erica Badu, Love of My Life. Speaking of, Jade, Herbert, and Aaliyah going to the library to handle some business. Going to the library? You don't hear young folk going to the library these days. Going to the library. All right. I got to chime into my Della Reese voice. I just love that little girl. Anyway, handle your business. Be safe. It's hot out there. Love y'all. Be careful. This is October London on KISS.

0: KISS 103.1, Columbia's best mix of R&B. October, London, coming to Columbia. Yeah. Yeah, like that. Hope you do too. October, London. Wrapping up a set here on the home of Ricky Smiley in the morning and D.L. Hughley in the afternoon. World famous Johnny Green in the air chair. And yeah, listen for your chance to win those tickets. October, London, Lila James, Eric Benet. Nice date night right there. So get ready to win. Yeah. And we give you more ways to win. You can listen. You can win online at kiss-1031.com. 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Yeah. Or you can ask Siri, Google, or Alexa to play KISS 103.1. 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It's right there in your app store. Download the app and take us wherever you go. Going on vacation? We can go there. Where you going? Where you going? Oh, man. Going out the country? That don't matter. We go there, too. Take us wherever you go. We're at KISS 103.1. And Craig Melvin spoke about the incident on yesterday. And we'll talk about that in just a few. I got another long set on the way. Ja Rule's going to kick it off. I got Aaliyah and the Let's Move mix. Going to try to get you to move before it gets too hot if you're outside. But if you're on the inside, no excuses, okay? Going to get you to move because we want you to stay healthy. It's Friday. Happy Friday from KISS 103.1. Hey, if you're celebrating a birthday or an anniversary, make sure you get them into us at least 2 days in advance so we can wish you a happy birthday, a happy anniversary. During the Ricky Smiley Morning Show at around 8:20, we'll do the birthday club here on KISS 103.1 so we can celebrate with you on KISS.
1: Happy birthday to you. 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
12: I don't know about you, but my social media feeds are flooded with lotions and potions and gadgets, all promising to unlock different components of longevity. 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
1: 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Can y'all really feel me?
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0: story in the mix. 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
0: 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Johnny Green.

It's 103.1, Columbia's best mix of R&B. Follow me to the weekend, baby. Happy Friday to you and yours. Let's move, Mix. Yeah, if you're outside, you know, you can't move but so much. It is hot. Yeah, I said hot. Not hot. Hot. Yeah, that's got a definition right there. Hot. Are you hot? No, I'm hot. Yeah, so be careful. Stay hydrated. Check on the elderly. If you're out there, all you can do is pat your feet and snap your fingers if you can do that without sweating, right? Yeah, on the inside, you have no excuse. You got air conditioned. So, yeah, move to stay healthy. You got to move to stay healthy. The Let's Move Mix. Old school, some favorites, some songs you forgot about. Monday through Saturday, 12 noon, in the mix. And congratulations going out to the winners in the WNBA. Well, winner, we had the Fire over the Mystics. The Liberty over the Liberty in the Wings game got postponed. Yeah, so did they move it later? You just don't have a score or to be announced? Keep it posted. Keep it posted. But the big game is Sunday. The World Cup. Folk are finding interest in soccer, man. And it's becoming amazing. And the story out of this game where Argentina is taking on Spain is Messi and Yamal have met when Yamal was only 5 months old. He was a 5 month baby, and he got a little wash up in a bathtub by guess who? By Messi. Yeah, so that's pretty cool. You know, so I wonder if that connection made him want to play soccer. You know, but yeah, that's pretty cool right there. So it's going to be pretty interesting, yeah, how this turns out. So may the best team win. May the best team win. Yeah. USA, next time. Okay, next time. Yeah, World Cup. Anyway, we got more to come. We got your forecast coming up. And it is hot. It is over 103.1 degrees. Seriously, it's going to be hotter than that. Look at your radios. 103.1, it's going to be hotter than that. That's going to be hot. I mean, hot. It's going to be hot. And more music on the way. Marvin Gaye on the way. Got some TLC. You'll also hear from Century with their latest. Got Groove Theory, Tems, Snoop Dogg, Swiss Beats. I got a long set coming up next. Don't go far. Lock us in. We're KISS 103.1.

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18: Good afternoon, everyone, and happy Friday. It's going to be another hot and humid afternoon with temperatures topping out in the upper 90s, but feeling as hot as around 104 for a lot of us this afternoon. Just a few isolated showers and storms. We'll see better chances this weekend. Saturday looks similar to your Friday, and Sunday we'll see an increase in our rain chances, but still hot and humid. We'll see those temperatures topping out in the upper 90s, but they'll feel more like around 102 because of the humidity. I'm meteorologist Sandra Brogan in the WIS Weather Center.
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Kiss 103.1, Columbia's best mix of R&B, TLC. 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

Alicia said, "You don't know my name." 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

From the office to happy hour. Yeah. We're with you. 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

0: Kiss 103.1, home of Ricky Smalley in the morning and D.L. Hughley in the afternoon. Wrapping up another long set with Teddy Swims, Lose Control. Speaking of losing control, man. Man, try to keep your mind right, man. Just try your best. That Today Show incident with the guy came in looking for Al Roker, couldn't find Al Roker, looked for Craig Melvin and launched at Craig Melvin. And security got him just in time. And I think Craig would have took him, though. I think Craig would have took him. That's what I think. Anyway. Yep. But the man said he just wanted to call a famous person the N-word. Didn't we hear this at an award show? Is that the new thing? The guy said he had Tourette's on the award show. But man, yeah, mental illness is real. Can you blame that on mental illness, or that's hatred, or is hatred a mental illness? It could be. Could be. Need to look into that. Scientists, take care of that. Yeah, take care of that for us, okay? All right. Anyway, glad everybody's okay. The security guard was fired because he got past security, so the security guard was fired. Yeah. But glad everyone is okay. Yeah, don't come at a homeboy. Don't do that. Anyway, more music on the way. Stay close. Got your forecast coming up because it's hot. And I got Ashanti to kick off more music. Mariah Carey. Almost said Mary J. Blige. She must be talking about me. Mary J. Blige. Don't say nothing. I could wish. Be quiet. More Maxwell, Kim, and more coming up next. It's Kiss 103.1. 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
19: Everyone poops. It's not just the name of a classic potty training book. It's a universal truth. Even though everyone does it, almost no one wants to talk about it. Dr. Tricia Pasricha wants to change that. She's the author of a new book. It's called You've Been Pooping All Wrong. And she says there are three critical P's of pooping. The first is propulsion. Both the voluntary push you exert and the involuntary contractions that happen naturally within your body. Top line, when you feel the need to go, don't hold it. The second P is pliability, which refers to stool softness. The keys to this one are making sure you're drinking enough water and eating enough fiber. And the last P is for pelvic floor. If you can get your knees up above your waist while you're on the toilet, like on a stool or a garbage can or a stack of books even, that can make all the difference. I'm Dr. Sanjay Gupta, helping you live a better life.
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21: Good afternoon, everyone, and happy Friday. It's going to be another hot and humid afternoon with temperatures topping out in the upper 90s, but feeling as hot as around 104 for a lot of us this afternoon. Just a few isolated showers and storms. We'll see better chances this weekend. Saturday looks similar to your Friday, and Sunday we'll see an increase in our rain chances, but still hot and humid. We'll see those temperatures topping out in the upper 90s, but they'll feel more like around 102 because of the humidity. I'm meteorologist Sandra Brogan in the WIS Weather Center.
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0: Kiss 103.1. That's Dave Hollister on the scene with Voodoo Magic. Yeah. Love and voodoo magic. Okay. Be hard to leave. Wrap it up a set. Dave Hollister, Voodoo Magic on KISS 103.1. 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Yeah, deals, sweet deals. 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They're sweet, too. 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And make sure you're listening and checking us out because we got your chance to see October London, Lila James, and Eric Benet coming your way soon. 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Tevin Campbell's on the way. I've got Kayla Brianna, T.I., St. Harrison. Oh, it's another long set coming up next on KISS 103.1.
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9: A better life with Dr. Sanjay Gupta.
10: When we talk about how much exercise someone should get, current guidelines call for about 150 minutes of moderate intensity exercise or 75 minutes of vigorous intensity exercise every week. New study out of the UK makes a strong case for vigorous exercise if and when you can do it. Now, researchers determined that even little bursts of vigorous exercise can significantly reduce someone's risk of 8 different diseases: dementia, type 2 diabetes, fatty liver disease, chronic respiratory disease, chronic kidney disease, immune-mediated inflammatory diseases, major cardiovascular events, and atrial fibrillation. We're not talking about complicated training programs here. Just work with what you can into your everyday life. If you are breathless and unable to speak in complete sentences, then you've hit the mark. I'm Dr. Sanjay Gupta, helping you live a better life.
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0: Kiss 103.1. That's PJ Morton with Mutual, wrapping up another long set here on the home of Ricky Smalley in the morning and T.L. Hughley in the afternoon. PJ Morton, Mutual. And if you like the best mix of R&B, the feeling is mutual. We do too. And we got a nice mix for you starting tonight at 7 o'clock. Yeah, Club Kiss. Old school hip-hop and R&B for you right here on Kiss. Yeah, take you back into time. Also, a part of your weekend, yours truly, with the Saturday Night Juke Joint. Make sure you don't miss out on that. Trey Nicholson is going to be a part of your weekend. Yeah, he's got you on Saturday. And on Sunday, he's got the Gospel Praise Party right here on Kiss 103.1. We're talking Trey Nicholson, National Stella Award nominee. My man, Trey Nicholson. Yeah, love what you do, man. And good luck to you, Stella Award nominee. Yeah. That's those big gospel awards. Stellar Award. Yeah. Good luck to you, Trey. All right here on Kiss. Make us part of your weekend. Make us your weekend soundtrack. We got you covered. I got more to come. I got Olivia Dean, Neo, Busta Rhymes, and more. Next on Kiss 103.1.
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16: When we talk about how much exercise someone should get, current guidelines call for about 150 minutes of moderate intensity exercise or 75 minutes of vigorous intensity exercise every week. New study out of the UK makes a strong case for vigorous exercise if and when you can do it. Now, researchers determined that even little bursts of vigorous exercise can significantly reduce someone's risk of 8 different diseases: dementia, type 2 diabetes, fatty liver disease, chronic respiratory disease, chronic kidney disease, immune-mediated inflammatory diseases, major cardiovascular events, and atrial fibrillation. We're not talking about complicated training programs here. Just work with what you can into your everyday life. If you are breathless and unable to speak in complete sentences, then you've hit the mark. I'm Dr. Sanjay Gupta, helping you live a better life.
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0: Good afternoon, everyone, and happy Friday. It's going to be another hot and humid afternoon with temperatures topping out in the upper 90s, but feeling as hot as around 104 for a lot of us this afternoon. Just a few isolated showers and storms. We'll see better chances this weekend. Saturday looks similar to your Friday, and Sunday we'll see an increase in our rain chances, but still hot and humid. We'll see those temperatures topping out in the upper 90s, but they'll feel more like around 102 because of the humidity. I'm meteorologist Sandra Brogan in the WIS Weather Center.
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Kiss 103.1, Columbia's best mix of R&B. Carl Thomas, one of those "I wish I could turn back the hands of time" songs. Yeah, I wish. And this is Omarion.

0: 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Wrapping up a set here on Kiss 103.1. I'm world famous Johnny Green, and we are the one. We are the one with the best mix of R&B. Yeah, more proof on the way. 803 Fresh, Fantasia, Chris Brown, Leon Thomas, and the D.L. Hughley Show is on the way. Make sure you keep us locked in. As always, when parting, a house is not a home when there's no one there to hold you tight. But when you do find yourself all alone, just keep your head to the sky. And remember, somebody up there loves you. So do I. God bless. Have a great weekend. And thanks for making the switch to Kiss 103.1.
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19: A better life with Dr. Sanjay Gupta.
3: When we talk about how much exercise someone should get, current guidelines call for about 150 minutes of moderate intensity exercise or 75 minutes of vigorous intensity exercise every week. New study out of the UK makes a strong case for vigorous exercise if and when you can do it. Now, researchers determined that even little bursts of vigorous exercise can significantly reduce someone's risk of 8 different diseases: dementia, type 2 diabetes, fatty liver disease, chronic respiratory disease, chronic kidney disease, immune-mediated inflammatory diseases, major cardiovascular events, and atrial fibrillation. We're not talking about complicated training programs here. Just work with what you can into your everyday life. If you are breathless and unable to speak in complete sentences, then you've hit the mark. I'm Dr. Sanjay Gupta, helping you live a better life.

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0: So remember that if you are in San Francisco, California, I will be there.
4: Where?
0: California. I will be there this Friday and Saturday. Did you see the 10 states that 10 worst states to live in?
4: I did see that.
0: CNBC did it.
4: Mm-hmm.
5: Yeah.
4: And I sure
0: I'm like,
4: do.
0: Mm-hmm. And I'm I think they added quality. I mean, because I think it's health care, air quality, women's reproductive rights.
4: Mm-hmm.
0: I said this yesterday. I just don't stand that the deliberate bodies, the judicial bodies in this country, like the Supreme Court, is the ultimate thing. Not one of them could ever have a baby.
4: Yeah.
0: Not one of them.
4: Yeah. Tennessee is at the top of the list.
5: Yep.
0: Yeah.
4: Number one. Then Texas, Indiana, Louisiana, and Georgia.
0: And I guarantee you those are all because of their abortion stances.
4: Probably.
0: Like, remember the girl that died because they wouldn't give her...
4: Yes.
0: They wouldn't, yes, it's bad out there. I really don't think... And I think, like, you should have nothing to say about reproductive rights if you can't reproduce. If you're over, like, if you're a man, I don't understand why your words matter more than anybody else. And if your ovaries are shut, your mouth should too. That's
4: oh,
0: all I'm saying.
4: Wow, that's heavy.
0: I ain't trying to be funny.
5: Yeah, put that on T-shirt.
0: Why are you talking? Nothing could happen to you. You ain't gonna be no oops moment with you. Stop.
5: Exactly.
4: Wow.
0: I'm serious. It's crazy.
4: I got you. I understand.
5: Yeah, that makes sense.
0: Like Kay Ivey. She ain't had a baby. Is it the Civil War? She gonna talk about she's the governor. She was the governor. Her reproductive system is more closed than a coal mine. She talking about we believe everybody has the right to live. You couldn't squeeze a baby. Hush.
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0: Right. Happy birthday to David Hasselhoff. Happy birthday to Jeremiah. Happy birthday to Regina Bell. Happy birthday to Lili Lyons. Happy birthday to Shannon Brown Jr., Pop on the Shy. Happy birthday to Afton Williamson, Officer Talia Bishop on the Rookie. And

That was D'Angelo Lady. Now, if you miss any part of our show today, get caught up by checking out the D.O. 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We're covering today's top stories with what's trending. Rapper Chris Brown. It's the D.O. Hughley Show. They call me.

0: tick-tock. 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The countdown is on. We are 101 days away from Partying with a Purpose on the One Boys Cruise 2026. We got live performances from T.I., Key Sweat, Eric Benet, Karen White, Rick Ross, King George, and of course, Dave Hollister. A sail away party with the legendary, did you hear me?
1: Yeah.
0: Legendary Kid Capri.
2: Kid Capri.
0: And a lot more. And you know, I'm going to kill the comedy stage. And we just added the unforgettable beach barbecue in Bimini with my brothers Anthony Anderson and Cedric the Entertainer and Mr. Tenderness.
1: Woo-wee!
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1: What?
0: Tell these people what's trending.
1: Patti LaBelle. Apparently she sang the Star Spangled Banner. At the game the
0: All-Star.
1: Other day.
0: Which game?
1: All-Star July 14th, game. The All-Star game, MLB All-Star game. Oh. And man, they are wearing her out. They said, some people said it was the worst performance they had ever heard. Because, you know, Patti LaBelle, she going to put a little cha-cha-cha on it, a little sprinkle of this, that, and the other. They said she put too much on it. But she ate two.
2: Just at the end,
1: what did you think you were going to get?
0: You're lucky you can get anybody black to even sing that song.
1: They said it was way too long and all the things. But I'm thinking it was Patti LaBelle. What did you think you were going to get?
0: Well, when Marvin Gaye did it, let's remember he did it, and then they talked about it, and then it became a classic.
1: Yeah, it did.
2: Oh, it was a classic.
1: We're going to wait and see if this becomes a classic. I don't know.
0: Yeah.
1: But I like Patti. Itchy, itchy. That's what I would have added on there if I was her.
2: She sang it perfect to the end, and then she put some chili sauce on it. And
1: they didn't like it. It was too hot for them. That's all I know.
2: That's it.
1: Also trending, Flavor Flav. Shout out to him. Always doing good things, right? So Team USA's reigning Olympic gold medalist were invited to the ESPYs, but not all of them. And so what he did was he called on his friends and sponsors to see if he could get them, I guess the entire team, tickets to go, and was able to do it. So congratulations.
0: Flavor Flav always doing something. Man, coming through in the clutch.
1: Coming through in the clutch.
0: Yeah, he always got time on his hand with that big ass clock. Coming through. If I could turn back time.
1: But it's pretty cool though, because even Southwest stepped in and took care of all the airfare for all the players to be able to go free of charge.
0: Then you're gonna have 74 stops. You're gonna stop in Albuquerque and Kansas City, but you'll get there. Oh, yeah, you're going to stop in Albuquerque, you're going to stop in Kansas City.
1: Yeah, you ain't going to have a straight
0: You're going to stop in Des Moines, that's and then you'll eventually get there.
1: We're here.
0: Just when the game is over.
1: Just when the ESPYs are over. That's what's trending.
0: Sponsored by Covered Wagon. All right. It's the D.L. Hughley Show. We're coming right back.
3: You know D.L. is a little crazy, right?
0: If you can generate the JJ's in the lab, you chicks is obsolete.
3: Well, let's face it. We're all a little crazy inside.
0: Oh, my God. It's for JJ in the box.
3: Thanks for kicking off your weekend with the D.L. Hughley Show.
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26: I don't know about you, but my social media feeds are flooded with lotions and potions and gadgets, all promising to unlock different components of longevity. But if you log off, take a step back from all the hype, you'll find that the actual keys to a longer, healthier life are hiding in plain sight. There are four of them. Number one, nutrition. The Mediterranean diet really is the gold standard. Number two, exercise. You should be getting 150 minutes of moderate intensity exercise or 75 minutes of vigorous intensity exercise every week, plus strength training and stretching. Number three, sleep. Sleep is when your body and your brain repair themselves. You should be getting 7 to 9 hours a night. And finally, number four, often gets forgotten, socialization. It's not a bonus. It's a necessity for a healthy life, finding a sense of community, purpose, and belonging. I'm Dr. Sanjay Gupta, helping you live a better life.

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0: been a lot of controversy about owners of restaurants saying certain things like, you know, you can't come in, and no blacks or Asians. There was one that said, if you are not a Trump supporter, you couldn't come in.
1: Well, what would I want to eat? I don't eat white bread and mayonnaise. They said no Asians, no black people.
0: Yeah,
1: they're so no Mexicans. None of that food got cooked. I know that.
0: No, that's right.
1: No blacks, no Asians. I tell you what, no Mexicans. All you eat is hot water. I know that.

0: That is going to wrap up this hour's Hughley House Party. We bring the party to you every single hour. Now it's time for the Jazzy Report.
1: The House Republicans unveiled a $95 billion legislative plan focused on boosting defense, aiding farmers, and enacting stricter voter registration rules. This, of course, is a sequel to the massive tax and spending cut bill that Trump passed and signed into law last year. It's 47 pages, and they say it's designed to supplement Pentagon's funding for the Iran war.
0: It's designed to put the war in with the SAVE Act.
1: So yes. Voter registration requirements, the whole voter ID thing.
0: That's longer than my book that I wrote.
1: Yep.
0: But what they're trying to do is put stuff in there, and then they're going to go, you're voting against the army. That's mm-hmm. No, take this out. Give us a clean bill. You don't think I've watched enough CNBC to know what's happening?
2: Thank you.
1: You better watch it.
0: You don't think we know?
1: We know exactly what's
0: you're
1: going
0: trying
1: on.
0: To, nobody again, wants Sam. The SAVE Act is not going to save your ass. No. Trying to. Why would you? This is the thing I don't get. Why don't you do your job? And then people will let you keep it.
1: How about that?
0: They want everybody who is now against you voted for you.
1: Yeah.
0: All you got to do is give a damn about what's happening in their lives.
1: Here it is.
0: Instead, you so busy robbing people that you ain't even trying to pretend like you care about what's you won't try to do anything about affordability. You won't try to do anything about gas prices. You won't try to do anything about the concerns of everyday Americans. But you want the job anyway. You want the job so you can keep robbing people. That's what you want to do. This trying to get a pool together. Who's working on that pool?
1: Well, but he preaching again.
3: Yes.
0: Who's working on a pool right now?
3: Play that.
0: You drove the motorcade through the reflecting pool, and you trying to blame the old Olympic dude for whatever.
2: Mm-hmm. Yeah.
1: And they had to drain it again, by the way. It's empty.
3: It is empty.
1: Anyway, a leading expert on alcohol and longevity.
0: I thought you was finished.
1: It's all right, you know. Says that even moderate drinking can reduce your life expectancy. They also say heavy drinkers, those who consume about 35 drinks per week, could lose 2 years of your life. That's because it's shown, you know, alcohol obviously is shown to damage your organs, like the brain, the heart, the liver, and all those things. Who doesn't?
0: I don't.
1: You do.
0: Don't tell people stuff like that. Okay. That's crazy. What the hell are you doing?
1: You don't. You have 35 drinks per month. Is that about right?
0: Well, that's it for the show. That'll do it.
1: What about one?
2: You done lost two.
0: All right,
2: years.
0: We've had some great callers this week, and if you missed them, do not worry. It's What It Happened Once Friday. Those calls will be up in 10 minutes. It's the D.L. Hughley Show.
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19: A better life with Dr. Sanjay Gupta.
20: I'm feeling lucky to have my college-age kids home with me for a few weeks this summer. And one of the things I know we're going to be talking about, AI. I've started to use it more often at the hospital to get fresh takes on patient problems that I'm trying to solve. And for my girls, well, I know that they are navigating college now with these new powerful tools. Something, frankly, that you and I couldn't have even imagined when we were in school. But while it may be tempting to outsource your studying and your work to these large language models, I beg you not to. And that's because AI chatbots tend to reproduce what researchers call weird viewpoints. That's an acronym. Western, educated, industrialized, rich, and democratic. Look, AI isn't going away. And admittedly, it can be a really powerful tool. But you don't want it doing your thinking for you. I'm Dr. Sanjay Gupta, helping you live a better life.
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0: 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Miss Vanita, show highlights this week.
1: Hell no, and I'm a woman. If the man I'm married to can't keep my lights on, you know what? You gonna be in the dark.
0: DL Hughley's got you covered on What It Happened Was Friday. It's the DL Hughley Show. And we're back.

0: Silk Sonic leave the door open. So Monday, what it happened was on the Toxic with Vinnie Fitz podcast, a woman says she can't be with a man who can't change a tire. Take a listen.
1: If you paying somebody to change my tire as a man because you can't, I'm looking at you crazy. You know how many don't know how to change a tire? Do you know how many don't know how to use a screwdriver? I'd rather go get a Task Rabbit to do it because you can't. And that is that bothers me. Be a man.
2: But hold on.
1: I don't like.
2: I've never had a car before. So if you with me, I'm calling AAA. I'm just saying that right
1: but
2: now.
1: But do you know how to do it?
2: No, I've never had a car. What the? Where am I learning how to change tires?
1: Your father should have taught you.
2: I've never been around my father like that.
1: And that's, you see how the problems is just compounded?
2: How is that my fault?
1: You see how? Where is your dad? I know how to do laundry. I've learned how to do laundry since I was a child. You know why? Because my mama taught me. I know how to clean because my mama taught me. I know how to cook because my mother and my grandmother and my aunts, they taught me how to cook, and other female friends. These are all things that I know how to do. Because as a woman, in certain men's head, these are things that you should know how to do. So in my head, a man should know how to fix a cabinet. A man should know how to change a tire. A man should know how to do and put things up and put them down in my house. And if you don't know how to do it, I'm questioning who raised you.
0: Do you agree with her? That's the question we ask. Here you go.
3: Well, I know a 65-year-old male, and he do not know how to fix a tire. He can't change fluids in the car. He can't do nothing, and he still lives with his mom.
4: I think that's a crazy question because I don't know what these females is up to, but they want too much for little. They want everything to work their way. I think he needs to get rid of her. These new females, man, I don't know where they came from, but they need to go back.
5: Well, I don't care if a man can't change the tire or even work on a car because I do it all. One time my son's truck broke down at work and he told his coworkers, he's up in the car, somebody to come and get my car started. And when they all come out for lunch and I was working on his car and they were like, man, you call your mama? And he said, yeah, my mama is the best mechanic that I know. So I don't care. As long as I can do it, you don't have to do it. That don't make a man. And that don't make me a man because I can break a car down and put it back together again.
6: I'm torn because on one hand, I am a manly man by her standard, and I learned all the mechanics and how to do things, screwdriver, change brakes on the car and all that from my grandfather. However, we are in a different time, different era, and there's a lot of people out here, I've run into this new generation, that they can't even screw a screw with a screwdriver. And while I understand where she's coming from, on that same accord, look how many women that can't cook. But if you're looking at it by the standards of who's a man and who's a woman, that's supposed to be, quote unquote, a woman's job. But yet, look how many women can't cook out here.
7: I feel like she's definitely wrong. Just because he doesn't know how to change a tire does not make him less of a man or less of his capability, his credentials for being a great partner. Have something in place to change your own tire. Get AAA. Call your insurance company. Let that man go make some money. Don't get mad at my son because he don't know how to change a tire. Even if he don't know how to change it, I guarantee you he's going to get somebody to change it. So it doesn't matter who changes the tire. As long as he takes responsibility and going to help you get your tire changed, be grateful. It doesn't matter if he changes or his mom, his dad, his sister, whomever. Don't be mad at him because he don't know how to change no tire. Girl, grow up.
0: All right, we got more of this week's Best Calls coming up in 5 minutes. It's the D.L. Hughley Show.
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0: It is the D.L. Hughley Show, your 2026 edition. It is what it had was Friday. Tuesday, what it had was a woman who is now remarried called her baby daddy to get her lights back, to turn back on. Take a listen.
1: So, y'all, please let me understand this. My lights got turned off. So, I called my baby's father and asked him if he could get my lights turned on for me. He said no, because I have a husband and that's his responsibility. How is that his responsibility to pay my lights to get turned back on after they get turned off? That you have kids that sit here. You don't care about your kids?
0: Should the baby daddy turn the lights back on, I would only have a nightlight in my baby's room. Oh. Rest of you can be in the dark.
2: One plug only, please.
0: I tell you what, the light works in the crib. I know that.
3: You know, there'd be a big old extension cord hanging out of there.
4: We doing chargeable batteries. You ain't LED light. We ain't doing it.
0: Here it is. This is the glow-in-the-dark answer sketch. You'll be all right. All right, do you think you should, baby dad should pay to turn the lights back on? That's cool. Should we both you?
5: Absolutely not. I don't think that should be an option. At this point, I'm thinking the father is apparently doing what he should be doing for his child. And for her to feel like she can call him up and ask him that, not only will he be taking care of the child, he'll be taking care of her husband's responsibility and hers as well. So absolutely not. That should not even be an option. She should not have even called and posed that question to him.
6: Absolutely not. The baby father should not be paying for the light to get turned back on. And she should be a little bit ashamed of herself, especially since she got a new husband. Why is the new husband not ashamed of her calling the baby father to turn the lights back on? The whole dynamic makes no sense. And it really doesn't matter what type of relationship she has with the baby father, because his responsibility is only to his children, not to her.
7: I say no. He don't need to pay nothing unless that husband she got up in there, he needs to come outside. That's the only way I turn them lights back on. He ain't been sit here and ride out on my money, and he's sitting up there with the lights. What is he doing? So no, he did right. Don't help her do jack.
8: I don't think that he should pay the gas and electric bill if she has a husband to get her lights back on. That's her and her husband's responsibility, not his. No. Uh-uh. That's you and your husband's responsibility. No.
9: Well, D.L., if he don't mind her calling me to get her lights on, then he don't mind me jumping in her bed to get my roll on. So it works both ways. He ain't gonna be the husband that I will.
10: Heck no. No. She wrong for even asking. I think that's disrespectful to both her husband and the father of her child for her to call another man and ask for him to pay bills in her husband's house. That's just really disrespectful. To me, if she's in that situation, she should have called and asked him, hey, can our kids come stay with you for a minute? We got some things to figure out. That's different. But calling and asking another man to pay bills in your husband's house, that's disrespectful to your husband. That's disrespectful to the father of your children.
0: Can I tell you that a bunch of people

0: That was a couple of performers on the Vaughn Voice Cruise. Keep Sweating. King George still got that good love. 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So Wednesday, what has happened? Do you think there's a foul play in the sudden death of Lindsey Graham?
1: I really don't. It's sad, but I usually don't say this. But him and Mitch McConnell, people like that, I could care less. It's almost sad that I got to say it like that. I don't miss the one bit. Jesse Helms, Mitch McConnell, and Lindsey Graham are three people, and Donald Trump is doing that. I really don't care. I mean, no disrespect. I'm not wishing anything bad, but I don't care.
2: How much is D.L. Hughley probably paying Trump for living in his mind? Or is Trump paying D.L. or is D.L. paying Trump? You know, I enjoy listening to his show, but I'm just tired of hearing about Trump. Talk about something else. Talk about something exciting, something going on. You know, I'm a black man, and he's going to sit there and talk about, you know, a senator being gay or being white, being old. You know, find something else good to talk about, not something bad, you know.
3: Hi, my name is Robin, and I am from Charleston, South Carolina, and I have a very big opinion on this. I do think something foul play happened, and the minute they said that he was overseas and came back and got deathly ill, I already knew. For a person who has that much hatred in their heart for everything, has to have something done. I mean, he couldn't escape that one. And for him being up Trump behind the way that he is, and now everybody's after Trump, I feel they're going to start picking them all off. That's my opinion.
4: Oh, yeah, that was foul play done on that, man. The dude was set up. He went over there. Once he shook that hand, that was it. It was over for him. They got different ways, just like they poisoned Johnny Cochran. They can get to him.
0: And then the question we asked you yesterday, who was the greatest falsetto of all time?
5: Everybody argues about the greatest falsetto of all time, but the real debate comes down to three names. Philip Bailey's voice, pure precision, controlled, angelic, like on Reasons.
6: Now I'm craving your body. 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
7: You send chills up my spine every time I take one look at you.
0: We asked you, we put that question to you, you said.
8: Well, I just wanted to let you know that Philip Bailey got it beat hands down. That's right, man. Ain't no doubt about it. If you got ears, you can hear that it's Philip Bailey.
9: The BG, yes. Nobody gets was. I don't know the name of the song, but I know they had great falsetto.
10: Well, I just wanted to add to that greatest falsetto. I know Philip Bailey. Bailey's nice from Earth, Wind & Fire, but you can't forget Wayne Cooper from Cameo that sang Why. Oh my God, and other songs where he sang falsetto, he's crystal clear, crystal clear.
11: Hey, best male falsetto voice, I got two. Babyface, every time I close my eyes. And then David Ruffin, hands down. Just anything David Ruffin. Yep, David Ruffin and Babyface.
12: Now, I commend you on the artist that you did give a choice of. You gave a choice of which artist is Prince is good, all of that. But you left out one famous one, Maurice White. From Earth, Wind, and Fire, because he could go low and then he could get up there too. Maurice White. And he could sing naturally. It was no computer generated nothing. That was voice. Bruh, that was coming up out of his soul.
11: I don't know his name, but I would have to say that the guy from Cameo that sings on Why Have I Lost You, in my opinion, he be called him. Yes, sir. I don't know his name, like I say, but I remember him.
13: Sylvester. Do you remember who Sylvester was? Sylvester? Yes, Sylvester. I've been around. I've been looking around, and you were here all the time. I've been around. Sylvester. Yeah.
0: We got more of the Hughley House Party jumping off in about 5 minutes. It's the D.L. Hughley Show.
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20: We talk a lot here about ultra-processed foods and the many ways in which they can negatively impact your health. They've been linked to weight gain, obesity, type 2 diabetes, cardiovascular disease, even cancer. And now a new study out of UCSF found that high ultra-processed food intake was associated with something called intramuscular fat, which is exactly what it sounds like. That's fat inside your muscles, which can cause them to become weaker. Now, in this particular study, the researchers noticed more wear and tear and pain in people's knees because of weakened thigh muscles. Cutting back on ultra-processed foods isn't easy. The CDC estimates at least half the calories in our diet come from ultra-processed foods. But if you're looking to eat cleaner, cutting out sugar-sweetened beverages, that may be the best number one thing you can do to try and get started. I'm Dr. Sanjay Gupta, helping you live a better life.
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0: It's the DL Hughley Show. 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

0: Jack met a woman by the name of Violet in the airport. She's 88 years old. They were about to board a flight from London to New York. He was in first class. She was in coach.
1: I already don't like this story.
0: Because she had informed him that she had never flown first class in her life.
1: He's our human being of the week, and he gave his seat up, which is something we'll never have to talk about me doing, and we'll give him the clap.
2: He will be

0: That wraps up this hour's Hughley House Party. We're going to bring the party to you every single hour. Now it's time to give a deserving someone the Shoe Booty of the Week Award.
1: And now, it's time for the Shoe Booty of the Week Award. Jay Williams is a former basketball player and ESPN television analyst.
2: We'll do it live.
1: He played college basketball for the Duke Blue Devils and professionally for the Chicago Bulls in the NBA.
3: Basketball is my favorite sport.
1: Unfortunately, his career was cut short after a motorcycle accident. So, why is Jay Williams this week's recipient of the Shoe Booty of the Week Award?
4: Why?
1: Jay gets the shoe booty because he said he enjoyed the event that made fun of Michelle Obama, and it was better than the NBA Finals drama.
5: Boy, have you lost your mind, because I'll help you find it.
1: Jay Williams, former NBA point guard, Duke champion, actual basketball lifer, really went on First Take and said UFC Freedom 250 in a 4,000-seat White House ring was a better live event than the NBA Finals?
6: Again, please.
1: He and Stephen A. out here acting like that circus with conspiracy rants and octagon drama is peak entertainment over playoff basketball.
6: What? Shut up.
1: The NBA playoffs was an event for the world to see American sportsmanship at its peak. The event at the White House was like an homage to Orange Julius Caesar.
7: You are fake news.
1: It was like the Roman Colosseum, but the Colosseum was the White House lawn. It was just like the movie Gladiator with Russell Crowe.
8: Are you not entertained?
1: They were all performing for the Napper in Chief's approval.
9: These people are crazed lunatics.
1: Then this fighter finishes his knockout, grabs the mic like it's open mic night at the Conspiracy Club, and yells, "Michelle Obama is a man." Am I right, America?
6: What the f*** is going on?
1: Dropping that wild theory on the South Lawn like a drunk uncle ruining Thanksgiving with a glass of Henny in one hand.
10: I don't always drink beer.
1: And a slice of sweet potato pie in the other. Next, he'll tell us WWE is high art and the WNBA is just too many timeouts and not enough shirt-ripping drama.
11: Hey!
1: I'll take the comeback in Brunson's 45 every time. Jay, you went from a point guard to missing the point.
12: You're so dumb.
1: And that's why the Shoe Booty of the Week Award goes to Jay Williams. Now here's a swift kick in the ass.
0: All right, if you know somebody who's not up on the D.L. 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It's the D.L. 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
24: I don't know about you, but my social media feeds are flooded with lotions and potions and gadgets, all promising to unlock different components of longevity. 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Number one, nutrition. 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And finally, number four often gets forgotten, socialization. 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
0: Here's just a tiny bit of why you should listen every day. I'm going to ask you something seriously. If your 80-year-old father, who obviously got swollen feet, and allegedly he was in the hospital over the weekend, and bruises on his hands they try to cover with makeup, and he falls asleep all the time. If your 80-year-old father sent the same True Social post that Trump did, you would go over his house and blow the pilot out. And you wouldn't let him cook. You would be looking for a home to put him in. I was reading where people were upset that Idris Elba wasn't going to play James Bond.
2: Yeah, they were upset.
0: You can't have a black secret agent.
2: Yeah, you can.
0: No, you can't, because the key word is secret. Everybody going, who's this with the tuxedo? The only way you won't be suspicious if you walk around with a tray of drinks. That James Bond note is Bell's Bond. Oh, hey, I don't know who you is, but it just told your ass in March. People were upset that Idris Elba wasn't going to play James Bond.
2: Yeah, they were upset.
0: I wanted him to do it, but then when you think about it, like, you got to go undercover. Everybody know this. A room full of white people, you're the only with a tuxedo on. You think you ain't going to stand out? Who's the on the shoe phone? Who's the with the camera on his belt buckle? You ain't going to fool nobody. Goldfinger knew you was here the whole time.
2: A 16-year-old who works there, these other chicks, they ran in there and they were going to whoop her up. What they didn't know is that she was an MMA fighter trained.
0: A white girl?
2: She skull-drugged them to hell and back by herself.
1: And lumped them up
2: and
1: real nice.
2: So just be careful when you're talking crap and you and your girls want to go. Yeah. You just don't know what you're walking into.
0: That wasn't Becky with the good hair. That was Becky with the good left. Becky with the good jazz. Yes. I'm dropping another hot new song with my day butt of the week. That's coming up in less than 15 minutes. It's the D.L. Hughley Show.
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0: It is the D.L. Hughley Show, your 2026 edition. How come old white people always want to go back in time? Because there's nothing in the future for them.
1: Always.
0: They always want to go back.
1: Because it was better for them.
0: Here's the thing. Here's the showstopper. If it is, in fact, that China meddled, then why have you never talked to them about it? If China meddled, why have you never had a conversation with Xi Jinping about it?
2: Y'all such good buddies.
0: You such good buddies. Why have you never talked to him about meddling and interfering in our elections and threatening them with tariffs? Now, you threaten everybody with tariffs for everything.
1: Yep.
0: You didn't like when Canada didn't like what you said, and you threatened them with tariffs. So if you believe, or you did believe, or you had evidence that China was meddling, and then you didn't threaten them with tariffs, or you didn't make them stop, or you didn't tell them there would be sanctions on them if they didn't stop it, there was no punitive action taken, not even terse words, you didn't send ambassadors to talk to them, then you're lying. You're lying. Because if you believe that it was meddling, you didn't. Now, when you thought that the Russians had Hillary's email, you thought they weren't meddling, right? You told them to give some more, right?
3: Mm-hmm.
0: If you really believe that the Chinese people are meddling, you had no problem saying that COVID came from there, right?
3: Nope.
4: Sure didn't.
0: You had no problem messing up China's America's soybean connection. None of that. You put tariffs on everything that they did, but you never tried to talk to them about meddling in our elections. You never threatened them with sanctions for meddling in our elections. You didn't have a conversation. I told Xi Jinping he better stop it.
1: Mm-hmm.
0: You're lying. All right, coming up this hour, we got My Day Butt of the Week. Plus, it's Friday, and I didn't have you out of the club, so we're going to bring the party to you, straight to you with the Hughley House Party. And we got Alebo, the streaming hack warrior on the D.L. Hughley Show. Right now, here's Jodeci.

0: Here is to introduce our day brother of the week is our new music aficionado, DJ Lucci.
1: Yeah, with TLC's music of the week, and unfortunately, she's what everybody needs. Here is Tim's with What You Need.

0: And that was DL's Day of the Week. Tend to what you need. Everybody, please, please be safe and have a wonderful weekend.
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3: 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My favorite thing is he just put it out there. He don't hold nothing back. I like everything about you guys. You guys are great.
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18: Not all screen time is created equal, and a new study out of Sweden is helping us understand this even better. So researchers followed more than 20,000 people over nearly two decades and determined that passive screen time, like sitting on the couch and watching television, raised someone's risk of dementia. But if they did something active, like reading, puzzles, or interacting with other people, this same group of people saw their risk of dementia drop. Just like you gotta put the work in to keep your body in shape as you age, you basically have to do the same thing with your brain. A couple things I have found to help: working to learn something new every day, whatever it might be, challenging yourself in some way every day, and really importantly, staying socially active. Some days that means meeting friends in person. Other days, maybe an email, a text, or a phone call. Just stay engaged. I'm Dr. Sanjay Gupta, helping you live a better life.
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0: 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Hughley Show.
1: Y'all know some shows talk about it. D.L. Hughley breaks it down. No holding back. No playing it safe. Just real conversation. Real comedy. And real truth. It's the D.L. Hughley Show. And we're back. We know you're missing happy hour, but don't worry, because we're bringing a party to your house.
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0: We saw.
1: Very gay, but it was. I didn't know Big Freedia was that big. I guess they called it Big Freedia for a reason.
2: Oh, yeah.
0: Like,
2: wow,
0: of course.
2: Yeah. Why Don had his microphone upside down and I'm like,
1: you. Because Don, do you know when I was the voice of Lie, I think I had enough. When I say that, you know somebody hears that. When I go, nah, man, I'm good. Have another drink. I don't think my liver's going to take this one. The streaming movie review with Alebo, the streaming hack warrior. It's up in about 10 minutes. Now we're getting back to the mix on the D.L. Hughley Show.

0: Sam. Uh-oh. Dear, my home brother.
1: What's that, Alibo?
0: The movie is Jackass, Best and Last, starring Johnny D. Knoxville and his usual band of idiot warriors. This is the sixth Jackass movie in this franchise. As usual, the cameras follow the Jackass crew as they perform their final series of dangerous stunts and pranks. There are a lot of new stunts, and then there are a lot of clips of old stunts from the past. So, there is 20 minutes worth of the stuff bootlegged into the new stuff. I'm serious. This is not a movie. It is a suicide pact with better production value. Uh-oh. These guys are still diving into shopping carts, getting kicked in the clam basket by horses, and proving that 250 years of American freedom just means more stupid ways to hospitalize yourself for laughs. It's stupid. It's funny. It's the national anthem of Can I Hold Your Beer? I'm serious. The best part about this film is that it's the last one. I'm serious. I give this movie 2 handbags and my new Sally D. Hemings ice cream. Creamy, vanilla, and chocolate swirl ice cream. With a complicated family history you're not supposed to talk about at the dinner table. Uh-oh. One bite and you declare your own independence. Sally D. Hemings ice cream. Taste the forbidden flavor. Now with 3/5 less guilt. I'm serious. This is Alibo, your hacking warrior, with the Stream Hacking Movie Review. 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
1: Uh-oh. Coming up, we're going to take a peek into Jasmine's Diary. That's coming up in approximately 10 minutes on the D.L. Hughley Show.
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6: 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Argentina and Spain face off in the World Cup final live from New Jersey on Sunday. Messi is already considered one of the all-time greats, but back-to-back World Cup victories would truly put him in elite company. Globally, soccer stars garner the most discussion. Messi has clearly passed Cristiano Ronaldo in this tournament after taking a major step ahead with the World Cup win in Qatar. Pele won 3 World Cups, including back-to-back in 58 and 62, but Messi has the most goals with 21 and assists with 12 in World Cup history. All that history is on the line when Argentina, Spain, Spain face off in the World Cup on Sunday. 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
18: You know, it's funny, when I think back to what the typical American dinner looked like when you and I were kids, there's usually some kind of meat featured at the center of the plate. Vegetables are there, but often thought of as a side dish. More and more, though, we are coming to realize that a plant-based diet, with little or no meat even, is going to be a healthier way to eat for just about everyone. New study out of the University of Hawaii Cancer Center found that eating a high-quality plant-rich diet that includes whole grains, vegetables, and fruits may prevent cognitive impairment even when people start that diet in their late 50s and 60s. Yeah, it's important to make sure you're getting enough protein, fats, complex carbohydrates. Just because you cut out or even cut back on meat, though, is not a license to eat whatever you want. focus on eating whole, real foods. I'm Dr. Sanjay Gupta, helping you live a better life.

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1: Ralph Transvan, sensitivity. Everybody wants a sensitive dude to somebody breaking the house. Then you want them dudes with the big lip dudes from Bill Bill DeVoe. You want them on there.
0: It's the DL Hughley Show. And we're back.
1: Now it's time to take a peek at a Jasmine
2: what?
1: Doc. Okay. Well, that'll do it. I mean,
3: that was falsetto.
4: Dear Diary, what a doozy this one is. So, have you ever dated someone and then ran into them years later and you didn't remember them? Now, I know that happens to guys a lot, but I'm talking about specifically for the ladies out there. So anyway, I didn't really date this guy, but we were kind of seeing each other a very long time ago. And he was younger than me, but not illegal, okay? Everything, we were both consenting. Adults, that is. Anyway, we kind of, you know, kicked it for a little bit. And then he left. He was from Germany. He went back to Germany. You know, I forgot about him. I went on and did my thing. And, you know, years went by. Well, I'm having dinner with a couple of friends. He walks across the room. I'm like, oh, he's handsome. He comes straight to me. He's like, hey, Jasmine. I was like, how do you know my name? And my girls are like, yeah, but don't worry about that. He's fine. And he was like, you don't remember me? I'm like, no. He was like, yeah, back in blah, blah, blah. And oh my God, I was so embarrassed because he was giving me this sheepish grin like, yeah, you don't remember me? I remember you. I was so embarrassed. My girls were like, how is that possible? I was like, At any rate, we exchanged pleasantries and that was that. No, I did not get his number. He did not get mine because I was way too embarrassed for that. Boom.
1: Some people get so upset with me, they never, and I mean never, ever, ever, never, ever,
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1: miss an opportunity to let me know how they feel on our segment call.
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1: That's coming up in less than 15 minutes. It's the D.L. Hughley Show.
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6: Senor.
1: Plus, we're gonna honor someone with that business.
6: Well,
1: no,
6: okay.
1: Take a look here, man.
6: You want to play rock? You don't want to watch it? Okay. We're playing the Super Bowl, okay?
7: Say hello to my little friend.
1: That's Cuban. See, y'all don't even know what y'all doing. If you're going to insult me, if you're going to be racist, at least get the right country.
7: Okay.
1: That's Mexican. What y'all doing?
0: You're hanging with D.L. Hughley and the crew. Don't touch that dial. The D.L. Hughley Show is coming right back to keep the conversation going.
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1: What did you set this on, hell? You gotta make her say my name one time here.
0: My name is DL.
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1: It's the DL Hughley Show, your 2026 edition. If you are going to be in San Francisco, California, starting tomorrow, I'll be there Friday and Saturday. So Carolyn Leavitt, she is the spokesperson for the White House, right?
3: Yes.
1: And she is pregnant, right? Mm-hmm. So is she lying for two? She's lying for two.
4: Wow. These kids lost.
1: Does she have to lie twice as much because she's covering two lives?
3: Yes, indeed.
1: She's not lying for one.
3: She's lying for two.
1: And how did we go for steel striking Iran? Remember, a year ago, we blew up their nuclear capacity, right?
5: Yep.
1: Then at the beginning, we destroyed their army, the navy, everything, right? Yeah. What are we blowing up steel?
3: That's a good question.
1: What are we blowing up steel? Didn't we? We're going to blow them into... It's the greatest... None of that. What are we still blowing up?
3: I don't know. Any and everything.
1: And if how are they... How are we exchanging weapons when all of their weapons are gone?
3: I don't even know at this point. I don't think they know. They just like, do another one.
1: Worrying about testosterone. You need to be worried about mental capacity.
3: Yes, that part. That's still so crazy to me. Stupid. You're so concerned about their testosterone level. And I guess if you're not over 30, is what they say, and your testosterone level, then you can't be in the military.
1: What can't you? No. So it's only going to be, what are you creating a super army? You know who else tried to do that too, right?
3: Yeah. Hitler.
1: A white super army. Is that what you're trying to do?
3: Yeah. Well, you remember when he stood in front of all of them and said, if you're fat, you can't be in here. You got to be underweight and all these things.
6: Now you got to shave, whether you have, you know.
3: Yep.
1: Well, then this dude, we're not going to make people take the flu shot. And a whole base got the flu.
6: Yeah.
1: Dumbass.
6: And some died. Yep.
1: He's stupid. America deserves every ounce of this. Every ounce. You thought white was enough, and it ain't.
3: And it ain't.
1: All we got to do is just put white people in all these positions.
3: Mm-hmm.
1: And then, Chris Stokes change, though. Everything going to be great. Everything's going to be great. And then we have the Supreme Court. They'll let us do whatever we want. I'm like, man, it's if it wasn't so sad, it would be hilarious.
3: Yeah,
1: he said, they struck down the straits. Said, no, the straits open. Is it open?
5: Yeah, it's open for water, but not for ships.
1: That strait closes more down than legs on the closes more than legs on the weekend. I swear to God, it's crazy.
3: Oh boy.
5: Leave my wife out of
3: it. Definitely fine.
1: Come here. Now we're just showing old videos of stuff we blew up. Look at that. We blowing stuff up. We blowing trucks up now.
3: I told you.
4: That's Venezuela. I saw that one.
3: That's what I'm blowing any and everything up.
1: You'll never use this line more again, messing with me. The care of the mightiest military.
3: Somebody get that bike over there.
1: Come here, we got a song for when your mom and daddy were still together. Some people get so upset with me, the things I say, so we're giving them an opportunity to express themselves with our segment called
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1: Plus, and we're bringing the party straight to you with the Hughley House Party. Right now, here's Usher. It's the

0: That was a song from when your mom and daddy were still together. Lisa, Cold Jam, All Cried Out. Sometimes people get very, very, very upset with the things I say. So we're going to let them vent on our segment called...
1: F-U-D-O-Hughley.
0: So please welcome our F-U-D-O-Hughley correspondent, Little Niecy James.
2: Hello, this is Niecy James, your F-U-D-O-Hughley correspondent. Our first F-U-D-O-Hughley comment is from the D.O. Hughley Show website. Scholar18 says, DL, you are always quick to point out that everyone on the show is formally educated, but you are a middle school dropout. Yet, you are the boss with your name on the marquee of the show. While this anomaly may be true, it's frustrating when I tell my kids they have to work hard in school in order to be successful, but then they say, no you don't, look at Mr. DL Hughley. It's obvious God blesses you with comedy, and that's fine. But for you to promote to children that non-education is the key to success, it's just ignorant. Besides, you aren't the only dummy who became successful. Just look at who's currently in the White House. F*** you, DL Hughley. Our next F*** you, DL Hughley comment comes from Instagram. Lox22 says, DL, I heard you talk about the barber who specializes in man weaves. You said that was whack and shows a lack of confidence in a man. Have you ever thought that maybe some men just want to look better? If you can accept a woman with weave, a padded bra, a waist trainer, booty pop, and fake eyelashes, you can truly accept a man who enhances his hairline. But f*** you, DL Hughley. Today's last

0: have a few Dear Hoogly comments from Facebook. Apollo72 says, DL, I heard you say that when you were a teenager, you had sex in your parents' bed. I'm not sure what shocked me more. The fact that someone as ugly as you were in your teenage years was able to get a girl to sleep with you, or that your promiscuous mother, with her many male suitors, got off her back and out of the bed long enough for you to get in. F*** you, Dear Hoogly. Well, that's it for this week. This has been DC James, your FU Dear Hoogly correspondent. And until next week, bye!
1: Guess what? We're going to bring the party straight to with the Hoogly House Party. That jumps off in 5 minutes on the DL Hoogly Show.
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21: We talk a lot here about ultra-processed foods and the many ways in which they can negatively impact your health. They've been linked to weight gain, obesity, type 2 diabetes, cardiovascular disease, even cancer. And now a new study out of UCSF found that high ultra-processed food intake was associated with something called intramuscular fat, which is exactly what it sounds like. That's fat inside your muscles, which can cause them to become weaker. Now, in this particular study, the researchers noticed more wear and tear and pain in people's knees because of weakened thigh muscles. Cutting back on ultra-processed foods isn't easy. The CDC estimates at least half the calories in our diet come from ultra-processed foods. But if you're looking to eat cleaner, cutting out sugar-sweetened beverages, that may be the best number one thing you can do to try and get started. I'm Dr. Sanjay Gupta, helping you live a better life.

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0: Number three of the top five New Year's resolutions that you'll never keep. Drink less alcohol or stop drinking altogether.
1: No,
0: not even for dry January.
2: Oh, no, dry January is when I forget lotion. It's not.

0: That's going to wrap up the Hughley House Party. Now it's time for What You Need to Know with the one and only Sybil Wilkes.
1: It's Sybil Wilkes with What We Need to Know. During last night's address from the White House, the president announced he's declassifying evidence alleging that China successfully hacked the U.S. infrastructure to compromise 220 million U.S. voter files during the 2020 election. At home, an environmental crisis is unfolding as dense Canadian wildfire smoke blankets the Northeast and Midwest, driving air quality to dangerous levels in major cities like Chicago, Cleveland, and Detroit. In public health, the CDC is investigating shredded iceberg lettuce supplied to Taco Bell by Taylor Farms as the likely source of a massive parasitic outbreak across 34 states. And finally, a chaotic studio breach at the Today Show Thursday is under investigation after a male intruder lunged at the host, Craig Melvin, while shouting bigoted slurs before being detained by security. I'm Sybil Wilkes. Be informed. Be empowered.
0: Thank you, Sybil. 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So Monday, what had happened was, Monday we asked the question, did feminine, did feisty broads destroy the black family?
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13: 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Number one, nutrition. The Mediterranean diet really is the gold standard. Number two, exercise. 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Number three, sleep. 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And finally, number four, often gets forgotten, socialization. 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
0: 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And we're

0: over with. Me too. Yeah, but you know, I learned something today.
1: What have we learned, Charlie Brown?
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0: It's time to talk about what we've learned today.
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0: get it.
3: Too late. Don't stop. Get it. Remember, I'm at Cobb's tonight, tonight and two tomorrow. So come check me out if you're taking notes. Jasmine Sanders, what on earth, pray tell, did you learn today?
4: I saw where somebody broke into the Today Show studio. Did you see this?
3: See Craig Miller.
4: Looking for it. Al Roker, but ended up yelling at Craig Melvin.
3: Where Al
4: look
3: at?
4: Nothing alike.
3: Yo, Al.
4: Where Al at? I want to holler at him.
3: This for
4: it's
3: Al.
4: Terrible, yeah. But he was Italian.
5: Years ago, Al would have been a lot easier to find.
3: Al, he messed around, got that surgery. He get it waiting for the pill, but no.
4: Yeah, or the shot.
3: Mm-hmm.
4: Either one.
3: Look at all that water in Hollywood. It's a water main break in Hollywood.
4: Dang.
3: Ironically, right where Lindsey Graham's flag was in Hat Man.
4: Yeah, or his favorite hangout spot.
3: Yeah.
4: Yep.
3: So we got screw worms.
4: Yep.
3: Mm-hmm. We got explosive diarrhea.
5: Mm-hmm.
4: Yep.
3: We got,
5: measles back.
3: Yeah.
5: Hoof and mouth disease.
3: This dude got the band back together.
5: Yeah. Everything. Ingrown toenail. Jim Crow laws. Yeah. Everything.
3: Hey,
5: back
3: man, we got everything.
4: Yeah, Legionella.
3: Man.
4: We got it all.
3: We got everything that they had in the 50s except Leave It to Beaver. That's it.
5: Hey, here he coming back.
3: You know, insurance don't cover none of that.
5: Nope.
4: Oh, it doesn't?
6: It doesn't.
4: Wow. Nope. Oh, my goodness. Nope. Yeah, I'd be very upset.
3: Yeah. I just said that you're going to be.
5: For the few that got insurance.
3: if it was rain or something, but this is a water main break. The city has to do that. Skip, my man, Cheatham, what'd you learn today?
5: Man, every day she proves she's more and more MAGA. Nicki Minaj, she's doing just like Trump now. She is accused of skipping out on over $250,000 legal fee bills. Just like Trump. Don't pay the bills. Don't pay
3: the
5: bills.
3: Yeah, and she's also married to somebody who can't drive by school. So it's all right.
4: Wow.
5: Similarities.
3: That's, they have that in common. None of them will have a PTA meeting. I know. Here's what won't happen. They won't go to a PTA meeting as a couple. I know.
5: She'll never be den mother.
3: No, she'll never do that. They can't. At Halloween, they got to give to-go packages.
5: You can't have that candy. No. Sleepovers are bad.
3: He look like Super Mario Brothers. Why do they have these?
4: I know. They always ask the weirdest people to stop and do an interview.
3: All right, so that's going to do it for us, ladies and gentlemen. It's the D.L. Hughley Show.
5: That's enough!
3: Yeah, that's all we can do. I think we've shown our asses enough.
4: Somebody's going to
5: turn that shit off.
3: I think we've shown all what we can do here, right?
4: Yep.
3: Right.
4: We have.
3: It's the D.L. Hughley Show. We will see you on the other side. Kyle, my favorite short bus operator. Your boy, last train. We got to go.
5: Tout.
3: It's the D.L. Hughley Show. See you on the other side.
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16: I don't know if it's women. 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
17: Right, you never know. 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
3: If I were to ask you what makes for a good night's sleep, you'd probably say a dark, quiet room, not too many things on your mind. But every night when you go to get some Z's, how often do you really think about the temperature in your bedroom? Temperature may be one of the most underappreciated factors in sleep. That's according to the Senior Vice President of Research and Scientific Affairs at the National Sleep Foundation. We often hear about lights and screens and stress, but even modest changes in temperature and airflow can influence both how quickly you fall asleep and how deeply you stay asleep. Most experts will recommend a room temperature of 60 to 67 degrees Fahrenheit. You might also experiment with your sheets and what you actually wear to bed. Play around a bit and see what improves your sleep. You might be delightfully surprised. I'm Dr. Sanjay Gupta, helping you live a better life.
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1: 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Just play the game one way. You hit a ball in the gap, run. 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
10: Not all screen time is created equal, and a new study out of Sweden is helping us understand this even better. So researchers followed more than 20,000 people over nearly two decades and determined that passive screen time, like sitting on the couch and watching television, raised someone's risk of dementia. But if they did something active, like reading, puzzles, or interacting with other people, this same group of people saw their risk of dementia drop. Just like you got to put the work in to keep your body in shape as you age, you basically have to do the same thing with your brain. A couple things I have found to help: working to learn something new every day, whatever it might be, challenging yourself in some way every day, and really importantly, staying socially active. Some days that means meeting friends in person. Other days, maybe an email, a text, or a phone call. Just stay engaged. I'm Dr. Sanjay Gupta, helping you live a better life.
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